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0: News.
2: The top stories this hour. Suspected crime boss Daniel Kinahan, one of the world's most wanted men, has appeared before court in Dublin after being extradited from Dubai. He's been charged with directing the activities of a criminal organisation. An Irish government jet took him from Dubai to Dublin, where he was arrested and charged upon his arrival. He's been remanded in custody. The Prime Minister's cost of living tour gets underway later, where he's expected to unveil a host of everyday fixes. Since taking office last month, Andy Burnham's capped bus fares in England at £2 and cut VAT on household energy bills. Former Conservative special advisor Anita Boateng says it's time for solutions.
3: People think they've really been heard when they see solutions. At the moment, we're off to a start where the public are engaged, which is fantastic, but they get easily, very easily, disappointed by politicians that don't offer solutions.
2: Hopes for a long-term settlement to rebuild Gaza through Donald Trump's 15-point plan are in tatters. Benjamin Netanyahu's rejected what's been put forward by the US President's Board of Peace.
4: Now we are talking with the Americans about this issue. They have ideas, some of which are acceptable to us, and some are not. We know how to stand up to these things. We have proven it in the past. And we are proving it today as well.
2: The Israeli Prime Minister says his military won't make any withdrawal from the Palestinian territory until Hamas fully disarms. Fire crews will stay at the scene of a big blaze in Hampshire overnight. A car fire on the side of the A31 near Ringwood spread into local heathland, and 26 fire engines are still on site dealing with it. In sport, Hibs scored a late winner at Ibrox to beat Rangers 2-1 in the Scottish Premiership. It leaves Derek McInnes still searching for a first win since taking over as manager of the Glasgow club. And Celtic thrashed Kilmarnock 5-1 to make it back-to-back top-flight wins. From Sky News, that's the latest.
0: That sounds good.
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17: The top stories this hour. Alleged cartel boss Daniel Kinahan, one of the world's most wanted men, has been charged with directing organised crime. He appeared at a special sitting of the court in Dublin after being extradited from the United Arab Emirates. He's been remanded in custody and it's thought he'll go to Ireland's most high security prison. Andy Burnham's embarking on a national tour to hear people's concerns about the cost of living and work out how he can help. Officials say for the rest of the month, the Prime Minister will travel across the UK in listening mode. He'll be telling his voters about his 10-year plan for the UK. These people in Wakefield and West Yorkshire are hoping that includes financial support and investment.
18: It's a real struggle. Me and my wife work, and we work 40 hours a week, and you're still struggling to pay your bills then.
19: Put more things on to try and, like, revamp this area a bit.
17: Benjamin Netanyahu says Israel rejects Donald Trump's 15-point plan for Gaza. The country's leader says the Israeli military won't pull out of Palestinian territory until Hamas is genuinely disarmed. A man will appear in court later charged with murder after a man was stabbed to death in Birmingham. 32-year-old Stephen Clark was attacked in Sutton Coldfield in the early hours of Saturday morning. Joseph Cargill, who's 20, is due before magistrates in Birmingham. In sport, Celtic summer signing Casper Hu scored his first hat-trick for the Scottish Premiership champions as they thrashed Kilmarnock 5-1. They've started the new top-flight season with back-to-back wins. Assistant manager Sean Maloney says Hu's all-round game was a major factor in the victory.
0: He scored a brilliant hat-trick, but he also a big part of his game was when Kilmarnock went man for man. He had to hold it, and it's something the boss is really, really strong on.
17: And Hibs scored late to beat Rangers 2-1, while Hearts eased past Dundee United 4-0. Sheffield United progressed to the second round of the EFL Cup. From Sky News, that's the latest.

Just a perfect day. Drink sangria in the park. And then later,

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3: The top stories this hour. Alleged organised crime boss Daniel Kinahan has been charged and taken to jail in Dublin. The boxing promoter, who's in his late 40s, was arrested in relation to alleged serious organised crime offences. Ireland sent a jet to take him from Dubai after he was extradited. Irish Prime Minister Micheál Martin's highlighted the joint efforts involved.
4: I pay tribute to the authorities in the United Arab Emirates for the strong cooperation with Ireland over recent years in this field more generally.
3: Andy Burnham's announced a crackdown on rip-off discounts and subscription traps in the first of a series of policies aiming to carry out everyday fixes for the cost of living crisis. The Prime Minister's vowing to help save people more money. Israel's Prime Minister has formally rejected a 15-point plan for Gaza put forward by President Trump's Board of Peace. Benjamin Netanyahu says the country's military won't carry out any withdrawal until Hamas is disarmed. Debates in the House of Lords on assisted dying could cost the taxpayer more than £1.7 million in payments to peers. That's according to research by the Press Association. Andy Burnham's given a major hint that he doesn't back current proposals to legalise assisted dying in England and Wales. The last attempt was backed by MPs, but failed to clear the House of Lords in time. In sport, Rangers are still searching for their first Scottish Premiership win under new manager Derek McInnes after losing 2-1 at home to Hibs. But after just two top-flight games in charge, he says now's not the time to panic.
5: We're not as bad as some people will be saying at the minute, and I think it's important that we just batten down the hatches, stay strong, stay together. We try as a club come out of this window strong, and we will.
3: Rangers are already 5 points behind defending champions Celtic, who thrashed Kilmarnock 5-1, and Hearts beat Dundee United 4-0. From Sky News, that's the latest.
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12: The top stories this hour. The alleged boss of an Irish crime gang has been charged and taken to jail. Daniel Kinahan was extradited from Dubai and flown back to Ireland on a government jet last night. In 2016, an attempt was made on his life at a boxing weigh-in in Dublin. Former Garda Assistant Commissioner Michael O'Sullivan says he'll never forget it.
13: It was the worst criminal outrage, probably in criminal history in Ireland. People going around with Kalashnikovs trying to kill rival gang members in the middle of the day and trying to evade justice. That was never seen at that level before.
12: Benjamin Netanyahu says he rejects a 15-point plan for Gaza by Donald Trump's Board of Peace. The Israeli Prime Minister also said his military will not make any withdrawal from the Palestinian territory until Hamas fully disarms. Fire crews have been staying at the scene of a big blaze in Hampshire overnight. A car fire on the side of the A31 near Ringwood spread into local heathland, with 26 fire engines called. Half of learner drivers are being forced to wait more than 4 months between booking and taking a test. Figures suggest centres in Birmingham, Edinburgh, Glasgow and London are among those with the huge backlog. Before the coronavirus pandemic, the average wait time was just under 6 weeks. Carly Brookfield from the Driving Instructors Association has previously said things have changed a lot since then.
11: People would do their theory test, carry on learning, and wait until they were at a point of readiness, normally taking the advice of the instructor. They're not doing that now. As soon as they get their theory test result and are able to get into the booking system for the practical test, they're panic buying slots before they're even ready to take a driving test.
12: In sport, Hibs scored a late winner at Ibrox to beat Rangers 2-1 in the Scottish Premiership. It leaves Derek McInnes still searching for a first victory since taking over as manager of the Glasgow club. And Celtic thrashed Kilmarnock 5-1 to make it back-to-back wins in the top flight. Sheffield United avoided a first-round upset in the EFL Cup. That's the latest.
14: It does, 24/7, 366, if it's a leap year.

Ah, yes. Hot Rockin'. The Scourge of many a nice T-shirt. Judas Priest here on Planet Rock. Good morning. Hello, Dawn Dwellers. Loz Guest here. Hope all is well with you. Nice weekend, was it? ATR, as my mom would often say. Anything to report, okay? If you got ATR, then I'd love to hear from you, as always. You can get in touch at any point this week. If you fancy my email being loz, L-O-Z, at planetrock.com. Dead simple. I had a Judas Priest. It was Cars, of course, with Just What I Needed. Up next, we got this from Bywater Call. These will be headlining Winter's End Festival next January. 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All right, but anyhow, Bywater Call, brand new track, Way to Go.

0: Happy birthday to Ian Anderson from Jethro Tull. 79 years old today. He looks good on it. Probably got something to do with spending decades balancing on one leg whilst playing the flute. And who says men can't multitask? Honestly, I reckon he's probably got good core strength, though. It's effectively, it's like that yoga pose. I'm quite good at it, where you put your foot on your thigh and you balance on the other leg. I quite often do that. Pro tip. It's good for you. Music to come. I've got some U2, Doobie Brothers, and also some Jeff Buckley. Ooh, nice. Stay there.
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Doobie Brothers there. Yeah. Interesting family name, Doobie, isn't it? I don't know where that came from. Do you think they come from a long line of Doobies? Sorry. Long train running, of course, here on Planet Rock. Good morning. Hello, everyone. This is the Early Breakfast Show with me, Loz Guest. Hope your Monday's going all right thus far. Also played you some U2 before that, the classic. I'm a big fan of that song. You know, I don't mind a bit of U2. Early days stuff is where I'm at, you know, the classics, I suppose. And that track is certainly one of those. All right, up next, and with a little bit of a nod to my stateside show, my Americana program, which plays all kinds of great Americana music, which can be blues, it can be folk, it can be rock and roll, it can be country, it can be bluegrass, all kinds of different stuff, yeah? And it's back on tonight from 11 p.m, so hopefully you can tune in. But with a nod to that show, I thought I'd play this from the late Jeff Buckley. This is Last Goodbye.

I remember interviewing Aerosmith many years ago, 2010 I think it was, posh hotel in London. We had to go up to this hotel room, which had been sort of decked out. It, I suppose, the style they wanted, but it felt like, I mean, there was throws everywhere and there was like the curtains were shut and there was, it felt like I was in some kind of, I don't know, in like a Bedouin tent, something like that, you know, like I was out in the desert, there was incense burning and there was this kind of mood lighting. And Stephen and Joe were sitting on what I can only describe as almost like regal thrones. They had both had a chair each. And me and my co-host doing the interview, we had to kind of kneel before them to do the interview. I'm not even joking. And then there's a photo, which I've still got somewhere. And there's the two of them sitting on these chairs. And then me and my mate just sort of kneeling in front of them, like they're sort of loyal subjects. It's an interview that lives long in the memory. I might have to try and share that photo on my socials at some point. All right, up next, talking of legends, talking of icons, this is Mr. Tony Iommi. He's back. He's got a solo record coming out in October, and this is the first single called World Alone, and it's here on Planet Rock.

0: Nearly 5 a.m. This is Planet Rock of me, Loz Guest. Good morning, Dawn Dwellers. Hope all is good. I've got some Metallica on the way, Blackstone Cherry, Guns N' Roses, and today's chilled out tune of choice is a track from Mr. Stephen Wilson.
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14: The top stories this hour. Daniel Kinahan, one of the most wanted men in the world, has been remanded in custody after appearing before an Irish court charged with directing an organised crime group. The boxing promoter appeared at the Special Criminal Court in Dublin last night after being extradited from Dubai on an Irish government jet. The Prime Minister's vowed to provide everyday fixes for rising bills as his cost of living tour gets underway later. Andy Burnham says he'll spend Parliament's summer recess travelling across the country in listening mode. There's expected to be a policy on supporting high street retailers. Craig Beaumont from the Federation of Small Businesses has a suggestion for the Prime Minister.
15: That rates bill has got bigger and bigger and more people have been swept in. Labour promised to us that they would increase the small business rates threshold, which means more small businesses come out from paying this really pernicious tax. You have to pay it regardless of any profit, and it's just basically a cash grab.
14: A teenage boy's died after getting into difficulty on the water at a beauty spot in the Lake District. Emergency services were called to Grasmere Lake on Saturday afternoon. A 19-year-old was taken to hospital and later died. Vulnerable people are being urged to take care as temperatures are due to climb again this week. Yellow heat health alerts are in place in several regions until tomorrow night, and they could be extended. In sport, Celtic summer signing Casper Hoog scored his first hat-trick for the Scottish Premiership champions as they thrashed Kilmarnock 5-1. They've started the new top-flight season with back-to-back wins. Assistant manager Sean Maloney says Hoog's all-round game was a major factor in the victory.
13: He scored a brilliant hat-trick, but he also a big part of his game was when Kilmarnock went man for man. He had to hold it, and it's something the boss is really, really strong on.
14: Hibs scored late to beat Rangers 2-1, while Hearts eased past Dundee United 4-0. And Sheffield United progressed to the second round of the EFL Cup by beating Mansfield 3-0. That's the latest.
12: 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Where

Mr. Big there, green tint is 60s mind on Planet Rock. Hello, Dawn Dwellers. Welcome to your Monday morning. It's me, Loz Guest. Yes, rub the sleep from your eyes. I'm here to prepare you for Mr. Paul Anthony, who will be here from 6 a.m. with the Planet Rock Breakfast Show. And then from 10 till 2, Mr. Mark Jeeves. Once again, the legend that is Jeeves. We do love him. Who will be followed 2 p.m. till 6 p.m. with DR. Good afternoon, Mr. Darren Reddick. That is how your day is shaping up here on Planet Rock. Just thought I'd give you a heads up, a warning, so to speak.

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0: So this is Planet Rock. It is early breakfast with myself, Loz Guest. Good morning to you. Metallica on the way, got some Blackstone Cherry, and also today's chilled out tune of choice, Paul in Solihull. Yes, I am looking at you. Well, sort of. Also got some music from AC/DC and These Wicked Rivers. Don't go anywhere.
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Well, if that doesn't awake you from your slumber, I'm not sure what will, quite frankly. Metallica with Welcome Home Sanitarium. Cracking stuff. I haven't heard that in ages. All right, up next, though, here on Planet Rock, we'll go from one extreme to the other with today's chilled out tune of choice, going out to Paul from Solihull, just down the road from me, who noted that I play Stephen Wilson Jr., but would I play some Stephen Wilson? Indeed I would. Paul, this is for you. 6 feet.

AC/DC, Hell Ain't a Bad Place to Be. You thought that was going to catch me out, didn't you? Never. No chance. Always professional here on Planet Rock. Head of Akadaka, it was Stephen Wilson, today's chilled out tune of choice. And yeah, shout out to Paul from Solihull who got in touch. If any of the rest of you would like to choose a chilled out tune of choice, I think it's fairly self-explanatory what I'm asking for, then please do inundate me with an email. It's loz, L-O-Z, at planetrock.com. And if your choice is up to muster, well, I might well play it for you. Up next, These Wicked Rivers. This is Horse to Water.

0: There we go. Well done, everybody. We made it to the Paul Anthony Breakfast Show. Yes. The Weetabix of rock radio. There are other brands available. He's up next. Enjoy the rest of your day and keep it here, Planet Rock.
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24: The top stories this hour. The Prime Minister has vowed to provide everyday fixes for rising bills as his cost of living tour gets underway later. Andy Burnham says he'll spend August travelling across the country in listening mode. There's expected to be a policy on supporting high street retailers. Craig Bowman from the Federation of Small Businesses has a suggestion for the PM.
25: That rates bill has got bigger and bigger and more people are being swept in. Labour promised to us that they would increase the small business rates threshold, which means more small businesses come out from paying this really pernicious tax. You have to pay it regardless of any profit, and it's just basically a cash grab.
24: The alleged boss of an Irish crime gang has been charged and taken to jail. Daniel Kinahan was extradited from Dubai last night. He's accused of being the leader of a cartel which smuggles drugs and guns into Europe. In 2016, an attempt was made on his life at a boxing weigh-in in Dublin. Former Garda Assistant Commissioner Michael O'Sullivan says he'll never forget it.
0: It was the worst criminal outrage probably in criminal history in Ireland. People going around with Kalashnikovs trying to kill rival gang members in the middle of the day and trying to evade justice. That was never seen at that level before.
24: Vulnerable people are being urged to take extra care as temperatures are due to climb again this week. Yellow heat health alerts are in place across much of the country until tomorrow night, and they could be extended. Yesterday, the UK broke a 30-year record for the number of days in a year with temperatures reaching at least 30 degrees. More than a quarter of British households say they couldn't afford an emergency £850 bill for something like a car repair or boiler breakdown. The Life in the UK index suggests another 6% don't have the money to buy enough food for everyone in their home. The charity behind it, Carnegie UK, says none of the figures have improved since 2023. And The Odyssey has become the highest grossing film of Christopher Nolan's career. It's already taken £819 million worldwide.
22: 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Weather.
24: A few showers possible in northeast Scotland, otherwise dry for most. Warmer in the south with highs of 27. That's the latest. I'm Emma Jones.
22: He's been up since stupid o'clock. It's Paul Anthony on Planet Rock Breakfast.
1: 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Let's kick off with Deep Purple.

Motley Crue, Home Sweet Home. Before that, Deep Purple, Black Knight. Getting things underway on Planet Rock Breakfast, Monday morning, 9 minutes now past 6 o'clock. This is Paul Anthony. Hope you had a great weekend, whatever you're up to, ready for the week ahead. As always, got the perfect soundtrack for you. Loads of great music, loads of things to tell you about, and loads of things for you to get involved in too. Speaking of great music, this is the current song from Green Lung.

0: Lynyrd Skynyrd, Sweet Home Alabama. Before that, Green Lung, Necropolitan Line on Planet Rock Breakfast. 18 minutes now past 6 o'clock. So after the news at 7, all the information you need to win big when we go again this Friday on Make Me a Winner, giving away a massive £600,000. It's totally tax-free. And what's more, if you're lucky enough to win, pay into your account straight after the call too. All that information you need then on the way after the news at 7 here on Planet Rock Breakfast.
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0: M54, both directions closed, queuing traffic due to a police incident from Junction 2, Wolverhampton to Junction 3, or Brighton. Congestion to Junction 1 heading westbound along the M54, also Woburn Road. Heading northbound along Stafford Road, also starting to get busy along the A5 Watling Street with diverting traffic. M1 southbound, partially blocked, queuing traffic of vehicle fire from Junction 23A Derby and East Midlands Airport to Junction 23 Loughborough. And M8 eastbound Glasgow, partially blocked, slow traffic due to an accident at Junction 23 Dunbreck Road.
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Faith No More, Ashes to Ashes. Before that, Blackfoot on Planet Rock Breakfast, just after 6:30 now, Monday morning. This is Paul Anthony. As our loudest ever summer continues, this Friday, your chance to win your way in to see Accept live in Wolverhampton or London. We've got tickets for KK Steel Mill, 27th of August, London Indigo at the O2 on the 28th, with support from Tail Gunner. So this Friday, we'll be giving away 5 pairs of tickets. All you got to do is listen out for Accept's Fast as a Shark when you hear that. And only when you hear that, email win@planetrock.com with your name, number and where you're from. You'll have until the end of that hour to get your entry in, and you can be off to see Accept live in the UK with Planet Rock. That's this Friday as our loudest ever summer continues. Right now, this is new from Bywater Call, who already confirmed as one of our headliners for Winter's End early next year.

0: Rolling Stones, Start Me Up. Before that, new from Bywater Call, Way To Go on Planet Rock Breakfast. So the guy is confirmed as one of our headliners for Winter's End at the end of January next year, Treco Bay, Porthcawl. The other headliner confirmed so far, that very exclusive one-off performance by The Answer. 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How you can win £600,000 on Make Me a Winner this Friday around about 7:30. Hopefully you can get involved, revealing today's letter for the Planet Rock alphabet.
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0: 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Before that, Wolf Mother, Joker and the Sea from Rock and Roll from Led Zeppelin on Planet Rock Breakfast. 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
19: The Prime Minister's cost of living tour gets underway later, where he's expected to unveil a host of everyday fixes for rising bills. Andy Burnham says he'll spend Parliament's summer recess travelling the country in listening mode. Since taking office last month, the Makerfield MP has capped bus fares in England at £2 and cut VAT on household energy bills. Former Conservative special adviser Anita Boateng says what people want is solutions.
20: People think they've really been heard when they see solutions. At the moment, we're off to a start where the public are engaged, which is fantastic, but they get easily, very easily, disappointed by politicians that don't offer solutions.
19: A suspected mob boss is waking up in Ireland's highest security prison after being extradited from Dubai last night. Daniel Kinahan's accused of being the leader of a cartel which is believed to have smuggled drugs and guns into Europe. His lawyer has previously said he denies the allegations. It's been revealed Thames Water handed a £1 million signing-on fee to its finance chief last month, despite being on the brink of collapse. The firm has debts of over £20 billion and has previously said it will run out of money by the end of the year. Half of learner drivers are being forced to wait more than 4 months between booking and taking a test. Figures suggest centres in Birmingham, Edinburgh, Glasgow and London are among those with a huge backlog. Before the pandemic, the average wait time was just under 6 weeks. Carly Brookfield from the Driving Instructors Association has previously said things have changed a lot since then.
11: People would do their theory test, carry on learning and wait until they were at a point of readiness, normally taking the advice of their instructor. They're not doing that now. As soon as they get their theory test result and are able to get into the booking system for the practical test, they're panic buying slots before they're even ready to take a driving test.
19: And more regions across England are expected to be officially declared in drought later. Bone dry conditions will continue this week as the fifth heat wave of the year is due to develop. Temperatures could get up to 36 degrees. Millions of people are already under a hosepipe ban.
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19: A few showers possible in northeast Scotland, otherwise dry for most. Warmer in the south with highs of 27. That's the latest. I'm Emma Jones.
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0: On Friday, our latest winner, Gary, won an incredible £550,000. But what's he going to do with the cash?
21: £550,000 is an unthinkable amount of money, but I know for sure the first thing I'll be doing is paying off the mortgage.
0: We're not slowing down with a huge £600,000 up for grabs this week. Just imagine what you could do with that type of dosh. 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
16: 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If your toast's a bit burnt, then your brain hasn't kicked into gear yet. 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Paul Anthony's at the wheel. 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

Montrose, Bad Motor Scooter. Before that, Bryan Adams, Summer of 69 on Planet Rock Breakfast. 10 past 7 now, Monday morning. This is Paul Anthony. I touched on it briefly in our last hour. Winter's End returns for its 10th anniversary. It's happening, Treco Bay, Porthcawl. The dates to make a note of are Thursday 28th to Sunday 31st of January. Already confirmed, we played them in the last hour, Bywater Call. They're on Sunday Headliner. Friday night, a one-off exclusive headline appearance by The Answer. Also, Beau Gregory and The Apocalypse, Dan Byrne, LN, The Dust Coder, Ward 16, Winter in Eden, Black Orchid Empire and Dead Writers confirmed so far, with more being announced in the coming weeks. Check out the details and book your tickets, Winter's End 2027, through the website planetrock.com/tickets.

0: 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Before that, Whitesnake, Love Ain't No Stranger on Planet Rock Breakfast. 18 minutes now past 7 o'clock. So hopefully you can get involved on today's Planet Rock Alphabet. Another word of the week to conquer. But first up, our first letter revealed around about 7:30.
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0: M1 southbound, slow traffic and earlier vehicle fire from junction 23A, Derby and East Midlands Airport, to junction 23, Loughborough, congestion to junction 24. M1 northbound, a lane closed and traffic heavier than normal, broken down lorry from junction 16, Daventry, to junction 17, M45, Dunchurch and Coventry. M1 southbound, queuing traffic, earlier obstruction on the carriageway at junction 4, Edgware and Harrow. And M42 southbound, slow traffic due to an accident now on the hard shoulder from junction 10, Tamworth, to junction 9, Curdworth and Coleshill.
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Foo Fighters, Walking After You, before that Rush with Fly By Night on Planet Rock Breakfast, 7:30 now, Monday morning. This is Paul Anthony, start of a brand new week and start of a new word for you to conquer as far as our word of the week is concerned. On the Planet Rock alphabet, five letters though, one every day this week, and then you can jumble them up. I'll give you a clue and see if you can come up with our word. But today we're looking for a song beginning with the letter A. Which song would you like to hear beginning with the letter A? Around about 10 past 8 this morning. Get in touch. Text me, Paul, to 64100, or email me, paul@planetrock.com, telling me who you are and where you are and the song I could possibly play for you. Whilst you're doing that, let's play this new from Nickelback featuring John 5.

0: Femme Fatale waiting for the big one before that new from Nickelback featuring John 5, Rattle the Cage on Planet Rock Breakfast. We're on the way next. 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
1: The year is 1876. Alexander Graham Bell files a patent for something called a telephone. While in Bolton, a resourceful young woman called Ellen Warburton wonders how she'll make ends meet at her family grocers. "Pass me that bag of flour," she says to her husband, Thomas Warburton. "Let's see if we can sell some of my bread tomorrow." And the rest, as they say, is yeastery. Warburton's, toasting 150 years.
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7: My beans have been to Mexico. 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
13: Monday morning, time to let someone else choose the next three songs. This morning, it's the turn of Kate Baduri from Boroughbridge. Morning, Kate. Thanks for getting in touch. Kate says, Paul, whenever my spouse, Sudip, and I are in the car, Planet Rock is always on, so I've got to know the presenters. Thanks to him. He's been lucky enough to have his Full English played twice in the last 10 years, so I thought, it's my turn now. When I was growing up, I was in primary school in Middlesbrough in the early 70s. I was brought up in the era of glam rock, so I'd love to choose as my Full English three of my favourite glam rock tracks. First up, Slade, Come On Feel the Noise, Sweet with Ballroom Blitz, and lastly, Metal Guru from T-Rex.

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Kate from Boroughbridge with her full glam selection this morning. Sweet Ballroom Blitz. Slade before that, Come On Feel the Noise. 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
2: Andy Burnham begins his summer cost of living tour today, pledging to provide everyday fixes for rising bills. The Prime Minister is expected to bring forward plans to stop subscription traps by forcing companies to make it easier to cancel subscriptions and not auto-renew them at a higher price. There's also expected to be a policy on supporting high street retailers. Craig Beaumont from the Federation of Small Businesses has a suggestion for the PM.
3: That rates bill has got bigger and bigger and more people are being swept in. Labour promised to us that they would increase the small business rates threshold, which means more small businesses come out from paying this really pernicious tax. You have to pay it regardless of any profit, and it's just basically a cash grab.
2: One of the world's most wanted men has woken up in an Irish jail after several years of living in Dubai. 49-year-old Daniel Kinahan was extradited last night and taken to court in Dublin, where he was charged with directing the activities of a criminal organisation. It's believed he denies the claims. There are concerns the hot weather could lead to a rise in food prices due to the impact on crops. More areas of the country are expected to be declared in drought as the fifth heatwave of the year develops across England and Wales. Temperatures are forecast to hit 36 degrees Celsius later this week. Franz de Boer, a farmer in West Sussex, is worried about the knock-on effect.
4: Livestock farmers are struggling. They've got no grass to feed their cows, so they're starting to feed their winter feed, which is not a good time of year to be doing that when they should be grazing the grass. But if you look at the national situation and then the situation across Europe, put that all together and it's a recipe for, again, inflation on food.
2: It's been revealed Thames Water handed a £1 million signing on fee to its finance chief last month, despite being on the brink of collapse. Britain's biggest water company, which has 16 million customers, has debts of over £20 billion and has previously said it will run out of money by the end of the year. And The Odyssey has become the highest grossing film of Christopher Nolan's career. It's already taken £819 million worldwide.
1: 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Weather.
2: A few showers possible in northeast Scotland, otherwise dry for most. Warmer in the south with highs of 27. That's the latest. I'm Emma Jones.
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1: 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No gentle jazz. Just a man, a mic, and a fair few decent riffs. Planet Rock Breakfast.
0: With Paul Anthony.

Ozzy Osbourne, Flying High Again. Before that, David Bowie, The Gene Genie on Planet Rock Breakfast. 12 minutes now past 8, Monday morning. Time for the Planet Rock alphabet once again. Today's letter, the letter A. Looking for a song to play. Here's just a few of your suggestions. Morning to Dan Marriott, who says, morning, Paul. Can I suggest All England's Eyes by Magnum for today's letter, please? Morning to Tim Chesters in Dudley, who wants A Hard Rain's Gonna Fall from Bob Dylan. Lee Blewett Grant in London. Morning, Lee. He's after Shine Down with Asking For It. Morning to Paul Bannerman in Kendall, who wants Thin Lizzy, A Night in the Life of a Blues Singer. Morning to Sarah in Bootle. All We Need Is a Dream, Please. Cheap Trick, if possible. Nige Bamfield in Coventry. Morning, Nige. An Englishman on Holiday. Thunder suggested there. Morning to Mark Mitchell in Poole, who wants Roger Daltrey, As Long As I Have You. But we're going to go with this today, chosen by Sue Purvis in Basingstoke. Morning, Sue. Thanks for getting in touch. Sue says, already got my tickets to see Megadeth next year. Can't wait. Any chance of playing at Toulon? Don't

0: Thin Lizzy, Dancing in the Moonlight. Before that, today's Planet Rock Alphabet song, beginning with the letter A, chosen by Sue in Basingstoke. Megadeth, Atul Amon. Enjoy the gig. She's off to see them live next year. You can join her. 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
4: M25, anti-clockwise, long delays, one lane closed, multi-vehicle accident between Junction 22, St Albans and London Colney to Junction 21A, the North Orbital for St Albans. A1M northbound, partially blocked, slow traffic, an accident from Junction 37 Mar to Junction 38. Red House, A14 eastbound, that's closed, queuing traffic due to an overturned lorry. Junction 38, A11, congestion to routes through Barton Mills. And the A31, both directions, Cadnam in Hampshire, that's closed due to a lorry fire and a spillage between M27 Junction 1 and the A338 Salisbury Road.
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Shine On You Crazy Diamond, there's Pink Floyd, before that Rival Sons, Until the Sun Comes, superb headline performance at Steelhouse just a couple of weeks ago. Check out the galleries, by the way, from all 3 days.

Also check out the photos and the galleries from Made of Stone the week before. Now stay with Planet Rock Breakfast on the way after 9. I'll give you all the information you need to win big on Make Me a Winner. This Friday we'll give away that £600,000 totally tax-free and paid into your account straight after the call. Should you be lucky enough to win, then back in time with the Planet Rock years, have a listen to the music and the clues. See if you can work out today's year. Now, let's bring you bang up to date. These guys are in the UK later this year. This is new from Shinedown.

0: Budgie, Crash Course in Brain Surgery. Before that, new from Shinedown, Young Again on Planet Rock Breakfast. So on the way then, after nine, hopefully you can stick around. Hopefully you can get involved. The Planet Rock Years. Just ahead of that, though, all the information you need to win big this Friday. The return of Make Me a Winner will be guaranteed to give away that 600 grand.
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0: Superb at Steelhouse, and joining us for Winter's End early next year, Bo Gregory and the Apocalypse. Before that, Girls' School and Aerosmith on Planet Rock Breakfast. News up next at 9 coming up. 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
22: The top stories this hour. The Prime Minister is starting his so-called cost of living tour, where he plans to travel the UK listening to how he can make people's lives better. Andy Burnham's first idea is to fast-track plans to end subscription traps and stop auto-renewals at higher prices. It was a policy announced under the previous Prime Minister, but it's being brought forward. Labour's Chris McDonald rejects claims the PM doesn't have his own policies.
23: You have to look at it in the context of all of the other things that we've announced as well. The £2 bus fare cap, the
0: reduction in VAT on electricity prices, the business rates relief for pubs and hospitality businesses. And the reason that it is lots of small things is because there isn't really a silver bullet on cost of living.
22: Firefighters fighting flames in the New Forest have warned they'll be at the scene for the foreseeable future. More than 20 are trying to put out the fire near the A31 after a car fire spread to nearby Heathland near Ringwood yesterday evening. Meanwhile, more areas of the UK are expected to be officially declared in drought later. The fifth heatwave of the year is developing this week, with temperatures due to reach 36 degrees on Thursday. Professor Marco Springman is an expert on climate change food systems and says it will have an effect on food prices.
5: What is more concerning is the price of foods. So when we have any kind of climate-related yield shock, or any yield shock per se, then prices usually go up, so food will be more expensive. At the moment, we have fairly high yield shocks, up to even 20%.
22: Despite grappling with over £20 billion worth of debt, it's emerged Thames Water has just paid £1 million to its finance chief. It's believed the UK's biggest water company made the payment after receiving legal advice over its obligations. And police have seized a limited edition Ferrari worth £3.7 million in a crackdown on antisocial driving in central London. The Monza SP2 had been in the UK for just a day when it was stopped. It was uninsured and the driver only had a provisional licence. It was one of 90 vehicles seized over the weekend.
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22: A few showers possible in northeast Scotland, otherwise dry for most. Warmer in the south with highs of 27. That's the latest. I'm Emma Jones.
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20: 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We're taking a trip back in time. You've just got to tell

0: Queen, Princess of the Universe. Before that, Judas Priest, Turbo Lover, kicking off today's Planet Rock Years. If you think you know the year and you fancy a mention ahead of 10, just get in touch. 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Or why not check out today's TV clue? I'm sure it will help. You'll find that on my socials, Facebook, X at Paul Anthony Rock, or Instagram, Paul Anthony Rock Official. Best of luck. Speaking of clues, this released at the cinema this year.
1: What about prom?
2: Come on, why don't we just meet after school?
1: No! What about prom?
2: Andy, come on.
1: Just say it.
2: What?
1: Just say it. I want to hear you say it.
2: Andy, please, all right?
1: I want to hear you say it.
2: A month ago, I asked somebody else and I forgot.
1: You're a liar! Just say it!
2: I'm not lying.
1: Tell me!
2: What?
1: Tell me!
2: What do you want to hear?
1: You're ashamed to be seen with
2: no,
1: me.
2: No, I am
1: You're
2: not.
1: Ashamed to go
2: not.
1: Out with me. You're afraid.

0: Van Halen, Love Walks In. Before that, Europe, Rock the Night. But what's the year? Paul to 64100 if you text him. Email paul@planetrock.com. Or check out today's TV clue. You'll find that on my socials. Well done to Tina in Warrington, getting it straight away with Judas Priest today. Tony McMahon in Durham, getting it with Judas Priest. Well done to Gina Hampson in Albrighton, getting it with Queen today. Sean Mottershead in Carlisle, also getting it with Queen. Rachel Davis referring to our clue on the socials, but not guessing the year, just saying classic, classic TV show. Sharon Halliwell has got it with that TV show too. Remember bumping into Michael Elphick with my mum in Nottingham near the city centre as they were filming around there. Nice bloke, love Rocky too, aka Neil Morrissey. Well done to Russ Shenton, getting it with Judas Priest today, and Phil Archer has got it. Still tired from Bloodstock. Time for another clue then. This shown on TV for the first time.
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0: the cat dragged in from Poison on Monday's Planet Rock Years. Morning to Gary Bishop, who says, morning, Paul. Europe Rock the Night has to be this year, the year I joined the army. That's Gary from sunny Leeds. Darren Price in Huddersfield, who says, Paul, hope you're in good health. My favourite year ever, must admit, got it with the TV clue, but Queen settling it. Well done to you. Well done also this morning to Ian Martin, who wasn't born but loved the TV show in question. Steve Scrivens has got it. The Hand of God year, I seem to recall. Robbie's got it as well. He says, morning, working from home on the South Coast again, catching up with admin from working over the weekend. Looks like this TV show to me, Queen and Europe confirming it. So, what about you? How are you getting on? Need another clue? Let's go back to the cinema.
1: Come on, I haven't got much left. Just give me a few days to heal, okay? Then we'll start again on the left hand and...
2: Feed me.
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Released as a single this year from their album the previous year, Afterburner, the ZZ Top with Rough Boy. Well done to Ray Rudge, who's working hard in Tamworth this morning. A very good year. Morning to Alan in Newcastle. Queen and Van Hagar making it this year. What a year. Simpler times indeed. And well done to

0: Rich Evs, who's got it right in South Wales today too. So clue on the socials, by the way, just in case you're still wondering, which I'm sure you're not, Boone, shown on TV for the first time.
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10: 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Later this week, expect a refreshing iced coffee, made for picnics with picky bits and nowhere to be until six. Because whatever the weather, with a Costa iced coffee made with heart in hand, the summer moments we love last. Costa iced coffee, made for summer.
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0: Iron Maiden, Wasted Years, our penultimate song on today's Planet Rock Years. Well done this morning to Mick Poulter in Bootle. Getting it with ZZ Top today. Well done to Susan Trainer in Kendall. Getting it with our Little Shop of Horrors film clip. Brian in Prescott also getting it with that film clip. Will Sutton has got it. Well done to you, Will. Getting it with Queen a little earlier. Still struggling. One more clue then. This shown on TV for the first time.
1: So that's it. I thought this was just a checkup.
2: This is just a checkup, and you're a very healthy young fella. But your father's worried about those nightmares.
1: He's only worried because I yell a bit in my sleep and wake him up. Well, anyway, they're just dreams. Everyone dreams, don't they?

0: Bon Jovi, wrapping up today's year, 1986. This is Paul Anthony. Thanks for getting involved today. Back with you on Planet Rock Breakfast tomorrow morning at 6. Join me if you can. Up next, after the news at 10, it's Mark Jeeves, including all those details you need to win 600 grand this Friday with the return of Make Me a Winner. The Planet Rock Jukebox is back from 1. 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And from 2 o'clock this afternoon, it's Darren Reddick.
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19: The top stories this hour. More areas of the country are expected to be declared in drought later as the fifth heat wave of the year hits England and Wales. Temperatures are forecast to hit 36 degrees Celsius later this week. There are concerns the hot weather could lead to a rise in food prices due to the impact on crops. Frans de Boer is a farmer in West Sussex.
20: Livestock farmers are struggling. They've got no grass to feed their cows, so they're starting to feed their winter feed, which is not a good time of year to be doing that when they should be grazing the grass. But if you look at the national situation and then the situation across Europe, put that all together and it's a recipe for, again, inflation on food.
19: The finance boss at Thames Water is understood to have been given a £1 million signing on fee. Steve Buck received a payment last month despite warnings the firm could run out of money by the end of the year. Mr. Buck joined Britain's biggest water company in April 2025. Business Minister Chris McDonald says no one should be rewarded for failure.
13: I think what we've seen from Thames Water over recent weeks and months are, you know, increasingly desperate attempts to try and get their business in order. But really, I don't think the customers of Thames Water are very happy about that. And, you know, water quality and water supply were concerned as well. And that's why we're building a 9 reservoir.
19: Thames Water has declined to comment. A senior Conservative MP says Andy Burnham's plan to tour the country in listening mode is superficial. Alex Burkhardt says the Prime Minister's so-called cost of living tour shows he's run out of ideas already. The government is promising to bring forward plans to end subscription traps and end auto renewals at higher prices. A man accused of being the head of an organised criminal gang has been extradited from Dubai to appear in court in Dublin. Daniel Kinahan was one of the world's most wanted men before his arrest. The 49-year-old was charged with directing a crime gang suspected of importing drugs and weapons into Europe. And fire crews fighting a fire in the New Forest have warned they'll be at the scene for the foreseeable future. Part of the A31 is closed after a car fire spread in Ringwood yesterday evening.
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19: A few showers possible in northeast Scotland, otherwise dry for most. Warmer in the south with highs of 27. That's the latest. I'm Emma Jones.
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Hello, good morning at 10 past 10 on a Monday. This is Mark Jeeves. Thank you very much to Paul Anthony for the breakfast show. I'm Mark and I'm here until 2 this afternoon. So far, we had some Fire from Jimi Hendrix and AC/DC, You Shook Me All Night Long, playing here at Planet Rock. Were you shaken all night long at some point over the weekend? It's a Monday, so we like to know about your weekend gig experiences. Your gig reviews, please, to mark@planetrock.com. 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Who did you see? Where was it? What was it like? Don't forget the support acts, if they were good as well. Who did you go with? I'm just a nosy guy. I just want to know everything about your life. We're also going to be talking about the Heat, actually, playing Jimi Hendrix and Fire. We'll do that in a short while as well, because I know some of us don't cope with the Heat too well. But I've got a couple of tunes to play you, first of all. The first one I'm going to play is Robert John and the Wreck. It's their current tune. It's Arroyo. It's fantastic. And then the second tune, well, yesterday on the long player, I played a couple of tracks from Quadrophenia. And basically, since then, I've got kind of obsessed with Quadrophenia. So I'm going to go with one of my favourite tunes from that Who album. They're both on the way.

0: The Who and 5:15 from Quadrophenia, which I played a couple of tracks from on the Long Player show yesterday, and I mean, I love the album. I just haven't heard it for a long time. I've been listening to it over the weekend. I spent some time listening in and thinking, blimey, I need to listen to this more. Add it to my list of current albums. 5:15 from The Who, from that fine record, and Robert John on the Wreck before that, and Arroyo playing here on Planet Rock. Well, hello, this is Mark here. I've already managed to spilled toothpaste down my clean T-shirt this morning, so I sit here on the narrowboat of rock, looking quite scruffy. It's also going to get very hot today. The temperatures going up this week are pretty much right across the country. And a narrowboat is basically a metal box, rather like your oven, and that's what happens. If I've also had a couple of emails from people over the last couple of weeks about how difficult they find the heat. I know my mum does. You know, people, they find very, you know, very challenging in this hot weather. If you've got any good recommendations for how to limit the heat, I'd love to know. You know, no, not everyone has air conditioning. So how do you deal with it? What's the best way that you've found to try and cope with these extreme temperatures? I know that there's a bunch of people listening to Planet Rock who would really appreciate your advice. If you have any, to do that, just email me, mark@planetrock.com. So mark@planetrock.com. I'd love to share that and help people out. Now on Saturday night, my wife went out to a family party. I stayed on the boat looking after Doris the puppy, but she went out and she went with her friends and family. And my nephew by marriage is a man called Steve Bull, who's a big Planet Rock listener. I'm sorry I wasn't there to see you, Steve. However, he did ask that should I have any Metallica to hand, could I play something for him? Well, of course. In fact, in just a minute, I'm going to play you one of the greatest things that Metallica has ever created.
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Good stuff. And thank you for all the gig reviews. 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Many of you, if you've been at the outdoor events, it's been rather dusty, as we shall hear. In fact, down the other end of the boat, I keep my shoes. Sounds like I've got lots. I've got three pairs of shoes, two pairs of trainers and one pair of shoes. The shoes that I wore at Steelhouse Festival, I'm cleaned. They're just this dust that's all over there. I could write my name in it. But we shall get to those in a minute. Let's first of all hear from Ed and Pat, who said, "Morning, Mark. We spent the weekend at the Rebellion Festival in Blackpool." Rebellion Festival sounds good. Marvellous. Catching up with friends from all over the world, making new ones too. Tired but happy. So many bands and not enough time as usual. Thanks very much, Ed and Pat, for sending that one in. Also, we've got this from Mark Stone, who's in Dorchester. Says, "Hello, Mark. I went to the Brook in Southampton with my wife, Jane, on Saturday to see the Wild Hearts. My 34th time of seeing them." We did that last week. How many times you've seen? 34th time of seeing the Wild Hearts. They were superb. It was hot, sweaty, loud. My ears are still not quite right this morning. Oh, Mark, look after your ears. Wear ear protection. Sound like your dad now. Now, the Wild Hearts. I'll play some Wild Hearts in a minute, shall I? Let's do that. But first of all, the Pretty Reckless. This is About You on Planet.

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0: Brilliant. Ginger and the Wild Hearts and TV Tan playing here on Planet Rock. Thank you very much for all the suggestions on how to manage the heat. This is just because this week's going to be in a few water scorcher. And for many of us, it's difficult. I've had, emails from people who find it really difficult in the heat. What have we got? Mr. Brick. Hello, Mr. Brick. Says, hello, Mark. Our bedroom is west-facing, so the afternoon heat really ramps up the temperature. Fix was to cover the windows with tin foil to reflect the heat. Now I've heard about this. Does this actually work? Well, all right, Mr. Brick says, yes, it does actually work. So you're talking like sort of, you know, what you put the chicken in, tin foil like that. Okay. I wonder if that will work on the boat. I don't know. Boat's made of metal. Thoughts, please, to mark@planetrock.com. Austin, in a very pleasant Formby in Merseyside, says, hello, Mark. I'm in Formby in Merseyside. Yes, sunny, but we don't have the high temperatures that the South are set to experience this week. Two tips that I read recently, though. And then he's given us three tips. Three tips is the Spanish Inquisition. Three tips I read recently. Number one, place a tub of ice cream in front of your fan, and that can send colder air through the room. Clever. Number two, struggling to sleep in the heat, take a hot shower and don't dry off. Instead, lie on towels on your bed and your body will naturally cool. Oh. Number three, sleep on the floor, much cooler. Okay. Well, thank you very much indeed. Austin, that sounds fantastic. So try, I don't know, are any of those any good? Tried any of those? mark@planetrock.com. The Darkness will be playing for us in just a minute, the fabulous band. And they've got a tune that's a really good one for a Monday. Makes us think about the weekend.
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0: On the M25 in Hertfordshire, we got long delays and two lanes closed due to an accident on the anti-clockwise carriageway between Junction 24 for Potter's Bar and Junction 23 for South Mimms. That's on your anti-clockwise route. M6 in Warwickshire, northbound, slow traffic due to an earlier broken down lorry on the M6 from Junction 3 to Junction 4. That's the Bedworth Bypass to Coles Hill. And not far from there in Staffordshire, all traffic's being temporarily held northbound on the M6, which will be frustrating from Junction 12. That's Gailey to Junction 13 for Stafford South. If you're going north and it's slow at the moment, that will be why.
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0: Love, Hate, Blackout and the Red Room on Planet Rock, coming up to 11 o'clock. £600,000 to give away this week. I've got news on that coming up. And also then I've got a track from the album. I don't know if you remember this. Can anyone remember the album that came with a free pair of knickers? I've got a track from it on the way.
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16: The top stories this hour. More areas of the UK are expected to be officially declared in drought later. The fifth heatwave of the year is due this week, with temperatures likely to reach 36 degrees on Thursday. Professor Marco Springman is an expert on climate change food systems.
17: What is more concerning is the price of foods. So when we have any kind of climate-related yield shock, or any yield shock per se, then prices usually go up, so food will be more expensive. At the moment, we have fairly high yield shocks up to even 20%.
16: A government minister says he doesn't want to see executives from Thames Water rewarded for failure. It's believed the UK's biggest water company has just paid £1 million to its finance chief, despite warning it could run out of money by the end of the year. A senior Conservative MP has called Andy Burnham's so-called cost-of-living tour of the UK superficial. The Prime Minister has vowed to provide everyday fixes for rising bills. It's expected he'll reveal more support for the high street and bring forward laws to end costly subscriptions. The Shadow Chancellor of the Duchy of Lancaster, Alex Burghardt, is accusing Mr. Burnham of rehashing old ideas.
18: Within a few weeks of coming into power, they've run out of new announcements and they're re-announcing things that have already been legislated for and were already announced by the previous Prime Minister. It's simply not the case that we should be waiting until late October to know what the new Prime Minister's grand economic strategy is.
16: A total of 230 people arrived in the UK in a single boat crossing the Channel overnight. That's the largest number to have successfully made the journey in a single vessel. It beats the previous record of 165 set last month. The Home Office insists it is making progress. And the football federations of Europe, Asia, North and Central America have issued a joint statement putting more pressure on FIFA president Gianni Infantino. They've accused the global governing body of a fundamental breach of trust and deception. Pressure has been mounting on the FIFA boss since his failed plan to sell stakes in the World Cup.
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16: A few showers possible in northeast Scotland, otherwise dry for most. Warmer in the south with highs of 27. That's the latest. I'm Emma Jones.
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0: On Friday, we have £600,000 ready to be won. Our last winner, Gary and his family, are starting this week with a life-changing £550,000 in the bank.
19: Married 18 years in October, and she works in the NHS. She works long hours, so good conversation to have. Do you want to cut down your hours?
0: Now we go again with £600,000. 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Never have to attend a Zoom meeting ever again. That'd be nice. 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So what are you waiting for? 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

Planet Rock, this is Mark G's, 12 minutes past 11 on a Monday morning. Thanks for all the heat tips and the gig reviews. We'll have some of those coming up in a few minutes' time. So the tunes we heard after the news update, Alice Cooper, School's Out. If you've got a 1972 original pressing of School's Out, which has the paper panties in it, which they discontinued very quickly because they worked out that they were effectively incendiary devices that used to ignite for some reason. But if you've got a copy of that, it's worth about £100. And it doesn't really matter what condition the vinyl's in. It's all about the packaging. So interesting one there. So School's Out. And then You Too, With or Without You, had some very sad news on Friday, which over the weekend you get that kind of feeling, because a guy I knew died, William Orbit, who was the music producer. He wasn't really ever in rock. He did do stuff with U2, and he did a few bits, but he was mainly sort of dance music producer, worked with Madonna a lot, and All Saints and all those bands, and he's had his own career as well. But I worked with William, and I got to know him, and we used to hang out around his, he went to live in Venice for a while, but he had this house in London, and we used to go to his house, and he had this extraordinary record collection and all this great stuff, and he was just a fascinating guy. He was a mad genius sort of bloke, and I learned so much from him, and I really loved him. He was a top guy, and it was a real shock to hear on Friday that he actually died in July, and then they sort of kind of released the news on Friday. It's one of those ones, it just kind of gets you, do you know what I mean? And there's nothing I can play you, because it's nothing suitable for Planet Rock, but he was just just one of those top music blokes. And so if you read about that, or if you saw about that over the weekend, and you kind of might have thought, oh yeah, dance music, whatever, but he had his finger in every musical pie, and he was a great guitarist. He taught me, if you haven't played guitar for a while, then what you do is you put super glue on the tips of your fingers, because your fingers won't be hard on the strings. So that's what he used to do to play guitar. He used to glue his fingers, and then he could play the guitar. It's tips like that that keep us going. But I'll fondly remember that guy. Top bloke. Some Tom Petty and the Heartbreakers on the way in a minute. But first of all, let's have a little Velvet Rush. This is their current tune, Nature of the Beast.

0: Brilliant. Tom Petty and the Heartbreakers, Into the Great Wide Open on Planet Rock. It's not only the hottest ever summer, we'll have some of your heat tips in a minute, it's also the loudest ever summer. Going to be giving away tickets to Accept this Friday. Five pairs of tickets to go see Accept at Wolverhampton's KK Steel Mill and London's Indigo O2 Arena on the 27th and 28th of August with support from Tail Gunner, who are a fantastic band. That's going to be this coming Friday, so listen out for an Accept tune. I'm going to play Fast as a Shark at some point on Friday, and then you have to email to win@planetrock.com. I'll keep you updated with that as we go through the week. But for Friday, that's when tickets will be given away to go and see Accept, which will be marvellous. Speaking of gigs, thank you very much for all the gigs you went to see. Brood in Chesterfield, said Neil Wayne. Thanks. I looked up Brood. They look like they're a very hard-working band. Alex Bull said, I'm not sure if I sent you this last week or not, but I went to see the legendary, even mythical, local rock covers band Rocks Off. Spell R-O-X-O-F-F, reunited after 20 years for a one-off gig at Walsham Le Willows on Saturday night to raise money for the mental health charity Sane Revolution. There was a party atmosphere all night long, although the band's tribute to the late Tiger Tales drummer Ace Fincham left not a dry eye in the place. A truly amazing gig, and I'm proud to have attended, along with 1,000 other people, said Alex in Suffolk. Thank you very much indeed for that. And Big Dave. Hi, Big Dave. Dave Smart, that is, says, hello, Mark. My daughter Bethany and I went to the Bloodstock Dust Bowl yesterday. Still getting the dust out of your eyebrows, eh? Fab day with Testament and a new band called Groom the Giant, having notable mentions from us. Judas Priest, of course, epic. Feeling my 59 years, though, this morning. Must have something to do with the multiple crowd surfers coming over the top. Yes. I wonder if there's an age where crowd surfing must be banned. I don't know. Let me know. It's mark@planetrock.com to get in touch with the show. Some Red Hot Chili Peppers on the way. We're going to the West Coast.
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Stevie Ray Vaughan on Planet Rock and Pride and Joy. Talk about Alice Cooper's School's Out. Paul Witherspoon sent me an email. He's actually got it on his wall. He's got a copy of the album on his wall. He sent a picture. How fantastic is that? Thank you very much for all the how to deal with heat tips. We talked about foil on the windows a few minutes ago, and I've got some confirmation here that this is a good idea. Nicola is in Strensall in York. Says, hello, Mark. I can confirm foil on windows works. I have MS and I struggle a lot with the heat. Our downstairs bathroom is stifling in the heat and the window is a weird size, so I couldn't get a blind for it. I did a search on the internet and it recommended normal tin foil on the window to reflect the heat. I was very sceptical, said Nicola. Sceptical Nicola, as she will now be known. But I did it and it worked. Fantastic. Well, thank you very much. And Kevin said, hello, I spent years trying to get my house as cool as possible due to having a huge 90-kilogram dog who didn't like the heat. The dog was called Doug. Doug the dog. Blimey. I mean, you might be able to hear in the background the Doris the puppy, who is currently 6.4 kilograms, and that's quite

dog. I tried many methods, and the cheapest, simplest, and the best is simply to have strips of tin foil loosely hanging from the window, held with a small bit of duct tape on the frame. This reflects all the solar light out before it can turn into heat. But make sure to allow airflow between the glass and the tin foil. So don't stick it to the window, as I read it can crack it. And that's it. If you can splash out a bit more, put tarpaulin or such on the outside of the window so the heat never enters. When it was around 35 degrees, says Kevin the other day, it only got to 26 in the house. It really works a treat. Although my partner thinks I'm crazy, me and the dogs approve. And the neighbours think we live in a spaceship, said Kevin. Well, listen, that's brilliant. Thank you so much. I'm very impressed with that. So any more experience of that, do let me know. mark@planetrock.com. And finally on this, the Dallimores in California, Cornwall. We played Danny California. We should have played Danny Dallifornia. Hello, Mark. Long-time listeners, the Dallimores in Cornwall. I'm Jane. Hi, Jane. Can we say hi to amazing hubby Rich and our spectacular son, Tex? To keep cool in this heat, get a bandana or a tea towel will do. And wet it with cold water, wring it out, put it round your neck. I promise you, this keeps you cool for hours. And if it becomes warm, just go freshen it up. Also, if you really want to cool down, roll a few ice cubes in the bandana and pop it round your neck. A neck or a wet bandana, wring it out in a food bag and pop it in the freezer for a few hours. Help it. Well, that's fantastic. Thank you, Dallimores. We've added that to the list as well. Appreciate all of that. That's going to be really helpful. While you're getting your bandana stroke tea towel, let's have some Skindred. This is wonderful. You got this.

0: UFO and Dr. Doctor on Planet Rock. And Skindridge, You Got This. Top tunes playing on Planet Rock with me, Mark. And top tunes can be selected by you for the jukebox. After 1 o'clock, it's your choice. Let me know what you want to hear today, please. Monday's jukebox. Let's have a think. Hot Monday jukebox. 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While you think about that, we're going back for some classic Rolling Stones. 18 nervous breakdowns wasn't enough.
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0: Thanks on Planet Rock, and the band's played on, and they will, with more tunes coming up. We've got some Humble Pie on the way. I've got a band to feature in music news in just a minute as well, predicting the end of the album. And also, one of the most fighty couples ever to get into rock music might have some new music coming soon. That's all in music news on the way, plus £600,000. Stay there.
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14: The top stories this hour. More areas of the UK are expected to be officially declared in drought later. A fifth heatwave of the year is developing across England and Wales this week, with temperatures of up to 36 degrees. Farmers are warning there could be shortages of some foods if it doesn't rain soon. Climate scientist Ella Gilbert says this is the new norm.
15: We're likely to see more kind of extreme weather, extreme heat waves, extreme wildfires. El Nino is about to kick in really in a serious way. So I imagine that 2027 is going to be hotter.
14: An 18-year-old man has died after getting into difficulty in the sea in East Sussex. Emergency services were called to Camber Sands Beach last night following concerns for three people. Police say a boy who's 16 and a 24-year-old man were rescued. Russia says at least 13 people have been killed after a Ukrainian drone strike on a major oil refinery. One child is among the victims in the city of Nizhnekamsk. Ukraine's armed forces confirmed it targeted the site over 600 miles from the border. A record 230 migrants arrived on the south coast last night, crammed into one vessel. The Home Office says it demonstrates the reckless and dangerous tactics being used by smuggling gangs. It's emerged Thames Water gave its chief financial officer a £1 million golden hello payment last month. That's despite the company grappling with over £21 billion worth of debt. Steve Buck joined Britain's biggest water company in April 2025. Business Minister Chris McDonald says no one should be rewarded for failure.
12: I think what we've seen from Thames Water over recent weeks and months are, you know, increasingly desperate attempts to try and get their business in order. But really, I don't think the customers of Thames Water are very happy about that. And, you know, water quality and water supply were concerned as well. And that's why we're building nine reservoirs.
14: Thames Water has declined to comment. And the Dukes of Hazzard star Ben Jones has died at the age of 84. The American actor was best known for playing Cooter Davenport in the series, which ran from 1979 to 1985.
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14: A few showers possible in northeast Scotland, otherwise dry for most. Warmer in the south with highs of 27. That's the latest. I'm Emma Jones.
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17: Former Fleetwood Mac legend Lindsey Buckingham has added more intrigue to the rumours he and Stevie Nicks may be working on something. He told E! News, "Stevie and I are talking all the time now. Next year should be a pretty interesting year." Buckingham has been circumspect as to whether any such project would be strictly with Nicks or with Fleetwood Mac. Nikki Sixx says he doesn't believe in creating full-length albums anymore. The Motley Crue bassist says the amount of work to produce 10 songs for an album is huge, considering most people will only hear one song. Sixx says for fans to expect shorter releases or even just single songs coming out in the future. And finally, acclaimed music photographer Gerard Mankiewicz's private collection is to be auctioned at Gardiner Hallgate in Wiltshire on the 7th of September. Photographs going under the hammer include distinctive shots of the Rolling Stones, Jimi Hendrix and Kate Bush. And that's music news on Planet Rock.
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0: So there was Gary going about his business on Friday when suddenly he won an incredible £550,000. With it, he's going to buy his house and take his family skiing.
18: £550,000 is an unthinkable amount of money, but I know for sure the first thing I'll be doing is paying off the mortgage.
0: We're not slowing down. 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

Humble Pie, 30 Days in the Hole. Before that, Motley Crue, Kickstart My Heart. So no more albums from Motley Crue. Well, at least I think people haven't got the attention span for a 10-track album. Is that true? Do you listen to albums all the way through? I kind of do. I mean, perhaps we're just the older generation. Oh, talk for yourself. Right, Al emailed, "Hello, Mark, I'm nice and cool because I can touch my aircon unit." You're one of those people. He said, "I'm fixing bicycles in my cool workshop on the Isle of Wight." He has actually sent me a photograph of his cool air conditioner. Well, thank you, Al. You're not making any friends around here, are you? Joe, "Hello, Mark. Foil on the windscreen. Sorry, on the windows. Foil on the windows and film that can be bought off Amazon will help, but you have to be careful as it can raise the temperature in the glass." Yes, you see, this is what we mentioned a few minutes ago. Glass can crack. It can also happen to the roof in the conservatory if you've got a roof insulated and underlined with board without removing the glass. Closing blinds and curtains and opening the trickle vents works the same without heating up the actual glass. Interesting. Interesting. I'm learning all sorts of things about staying cool here. Thank you very much indeed for these. Also, thanks for the gig requests. This is from Andrew in a smoky South Wales. Went to see Iron Maiden down the Petrie at Home of Rock in Crumlin. Absolutely superb. Iron Maiden, by the way, spelt I-O-N, Maiden, as in an ion. Good name, though. Like it. Glad they were good. And Ash Miller says, "Hello, Mark. Yesterday I was at Concord 2 in Brighton for Battlesnake. Totally over the top Aussie metal and a great fun band. Main support was the awesome Jar of Blind Flies," which is a brilliant name, isn't it? "The Jar of Blind Flies. Playing with a stand-in drummer who came in a few days before after the drummer broke a rib. Anybody seeing them first time would never have known. Great stuff. Thank you very much for all of those. Love those." Now, here's a band who know how to play. Cracked rib or not, Airborne.

0: Good tune from Warrant. That's Blind Faith playing here on Planet Rock. It is a Monday, which means you've got a Monday Night Rocks a bit later on with Ian Danter. He's going to be on at 7. Before that, we have a rock block tonight from Lucas in Edinburgh. Hello, Lucas. You've got the best of the temperatures, I think, in Edinburgh at the moment. Darren Reddick, I believe, making a trip to Edinburgh at some point in the future. So, Lucas, I hope you enjoy your rock block 6 till 7. And then, as I say, 7 o'clock, it's Monday Night Rocks. Loz is here at 11 with Stateside tonight as well. That's all after Darren, who will be here from 2 this afternoon here on Planet Rock. And a quick one from Nikki, who says, hello, good morning. One of the cheapest and best ways to cool a room in this hot weather, hang a wet bottom sheet or big towel in front of a window and then put a fan in front of it. You can lower the temperature more if you put a bowl of ice cubes between the ventilator and the wet sheet. Nikki, great shout. Thank you very much. Nikki, you don't have a Labrador puppy, do you? You see, Doris the puppy likes an ice cube. What she does, she takes the ice cube, she pushes it around the floor until she makes the floor wet, and then she'll cover it in muck, and then she'll scoff it. So a whole bowl of ice cubes, she'd go mad for it. Right, in a few minutes' time, I've got one of the greatest guitar riffs of all time. It's not from Led Zeppelin. It's not from Pink Floyd. It's not from Iron Maiden. It is, however, spectacular, and it's around the corner.
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The Cars and Shake It Up on Planet Rock. This is Mark Jeeves. Hope you're good today. We've got a hot week coming up. I'm asking you how you deal with the heat because I know some of you struggle with it. And somebody like Dawn, who's in sunny Derby, says, hello, Mark. I have MS and I'm totally intolerant to heat. So just a few tips that I've picked up. A travel mug with ice and water in it. If it's insulated, it'll stay colder for longer and cool your inner body temperature, as do ice lollies. Very good. Cooling pad. Put it in the freezer and use it until you need to refreeze. Have two of those so you can alternate them. Cooling pad sounds good. Portable aircon unit. They're a godsend. They are. I mean, my sister looked at getting one for my mum because my mum hates the heat, and they're just all sold out. Can't get any portable aircon units anywhere. And this is an interesting one from Dawn. It says, open doors and the windows first thing to get rid of the hot air in the house, then close them, plus blinds and curtains in the hottest part of the day. It's what they do in Europe, isn't it? They've got the blinds that go on the windows. You go around a hot Spanish town and it looks like it's everything's shut because everything is shut. If possible, then stay in the coolest room of the house, says Dawn, and wear loose-fitting cotton clothing. Good shout. Thank you very much indeed, Dawn. And I hope you do well in this weather. Sounds like you've got quite a lot of good tips there. Speaking of sunshine, Ghost would like to bring you this.

0: you know, there's a lot of chatter about Led Zepp albums. Led Zepp 1, obviously a great opening album. Led Zepp 2, a classic. Let's not forget Led Zepp 3, though. Side 2 on Led Zepp 3 has got some really good stuff. Gallows Pole is one of my favourite, and that's the track that precedes this, Tangerine. Good tune playing here on Planet Rock. The softer side of Led Zeppelin. Some Sheryl Crow to come. We've got Quo as well to play before the jukebox comes on. Jukebox request, last shout for them if you'd like to get a tune on the jukebox. mark@planetrock.com. Let's see what you'd like to play for a Monday afternoon. And speaking of Sheryl Crow, she is next.
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0: On the M25 in Hertfordshire, we got long delays and two lanes closed due to an accident on the anti-clockwise carriageway between Junction 24 for Potter's Bar and Junction 23 for South Mimms. That's on your anti-clockwise route. M6 in Warwickshire, northbound, slow traffic due to an earlier broken down lorry. On the M6 from Junction 3 to Junction 4, that's the Bedworth Bypass to Coles Hill. Not far from there in Staffordshire, all traffic's being temporarily held northbound on the M6, which will be frustrating, from Junction 12, that's Gailey, to Junction 13 for Stafford South. If you're going north and it's slow at the moment, that will be why.
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0: Can't beat a bit of Crow, can you? Crow on a Monday. But then we've also got your requests coming up. We've got Jukebox on the way. Got some Dare, Def Leppard in there, Journey, even a bit of Blue Cheer. Oh, yes, you'll enjoy this. It's all coming up after the update and 600 grand.
1: I'd never met when I knew I was in love.
2: I didn't know you and Grandad met at Italy.
1: No, we met the following year.
2: Grand!
1: Anyway, Paris was even wilder.
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18: The top story is this hour. Downing Street said it's not possible to exempt one or two offenders convicted of manslaughter from early release. It comes amid pressure over the eligibility of PC Andrew Harper's killers to be freed from prison from January. Amber heat health alerts have been issued for nearly all of England from tomorrow. Temperatures are forecast to hit 36 degrees Celsius in some areas this week. Meanwhile, more areas of the UK are expected to be officially declared in drought. Farmers are warning there could be shortages of some foods if it doesn't rain soon. Climate scientist Ella Gilbert says it's the new norm.
10: we're likely to see more kind of extreme weather, extreme heat waves, extreme wildfires. El Nino is about to kick in really in a serious way. So I imagine that 2027 is going to be hotter.
18: An 18-year-old man's died after getting into difficulty in the sea in East Sussex. Emergency services were called to Camber Sands Beach last night following concerns to three people. Police say a boy who's 16 and a 24-year-old man were brought to safety. Chessington World of Adventures in London has been forced to close for the day because of water problems. Thames Waters confirmed a burst mains behind the issues. The theme park says tickets booked for today will be automatically revalidated. And Harry Potter superfans have managed to divert a major power link project between the UK and Ireland. It's after raising concerns it would disturb a beach memorial to one of the book's characters in Pembrokeshire. Our reporter Tom Priest has more.
19: Yeah, the Green Link interconnector, with a spellbinding price tag of over £400 million, was set to run straight through the spot where fans honour Dobby the House Elf. But after hundreds of complaints, project bosses waved their wands and changed the route to avoid the makeshift grave. Construction on the cable is still underway, but the National Trust is reminding us not to leave socks or magical mementos at the site, even if you're hoping to set a house elf free.
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18: Dry for most of us today, with some patchy cloud and sunny spells, a few showers in the northeast of Scotland. That's the latest. I'm Alex Richardson.
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0: On Friday, we have £600,000 ready to be won. 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
20: Married 18 years in October, and she works in the NHS. She works long hours, so good conversation to have. Do you want to cut down your hours?
0: Now we go again with £600,000. 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Never have to attend a Zoom meeting ever again. That'd be nice. 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

Kiss, I Was Made for Loving You on Planet Rock. Home of Ian Danter, biggest Kiss fan in the world, and on your radio tonight at 7 o'clock for Monday Night Rocks. Excellent show from 7. Don't miss Ian. He's going to be here. He's got tunes as well as Kiss. Obviously, he's going to play some Aerosmith and some Bryan Adams and some Boston, amongst others. It's the Jukebox on Planet Rock. Beryl is in the Isle of Man, and Beryl needs a collective hug. Hello, Mark, says Beryl. I'm not very well at the moment. I'm feeling pretty down. Beryl, we're sorry to hear that. We are all putting our arms around you, which must be a bit weird because there's like 500,000 people listening. Could you please help cheer me up by playing something by Def Leppard? Joe's voice is always guaranteed to lift my spirits.

Dead daisies shine on Planet Rock. That's what the sun's doing. Thank you very much for everyone who's got in touch about coping with the heat today. It's been very helpful. Tony says, dear Mark, the best way I found of dealing with the summer scorchio is to move to the north coast of Scotland. Summer is 2 days in July. On a good year, those days are consecutive. It's 12 degrees at the moment with a strong wind. I don't think it's got above 18 here. I already have the autumn spring duvet back on. The heating has been on during several evenings in recent weeks. Heatwave, he says. Pah. Well, listen, thank you very much for your help there. Elaine, regarding the current heatwave and advice, well, I love the sunshine. I'd rather be hot instead of cold, so my advice is put a bikini or Speedos on. Yes, I'm a child of the snug swimming trunks era. Have a cold drink handy and hit the sun lounger. Good advice if that works for you, Elaine. But I think for some reason, and the last thing you want me to be wearing is Speedos. Let me just look at Mrs. Mark to see whether that's a... Yes, she's pulling a face of horror. Next, Jukebox Request. Thank you very much for all the requests we got in. This one is for a cover version. This is from Simon in Leeds. Hello there. Could you please play Dare's version of Thin Lizzy's classic Emerald? Dare are fabulous. It was great to see them at Steelhouse under Darren's Renegade. First time at Steelhouse. It was excellent. How good are Florence Black? Well, they're very good. But then so are Dare.

0: such a good version, isn't it? Emerald, one of the great Thin Lizzy tracks, as played by Dare there on the jukebox. This is Mark Jeeves. I've got more of your jukebox tunes coming up, including a track that was a big hit in the 50s. It was covered in the 60s. It was covered again in the noughties. And you know all the words. It's on the way.
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Bit of summer music from Aerosmith, Girls of Summer. Daniel Morgans is in Braintree, says hello, Mark. To keep cool, we close our windows and use blackout blinds. Our parents live in Spain, which is very hot. We've learned a few tricks from the Spanish when it comes to keep indoors cooler. Only open windows when there's a breeze to blow through the house, and only on shaded parts of the house. Use fans to distribute cool air into hotter surfacing parts of the home. Houses in the UK, says Dan, aren't built for heat with their solid bricks. But we can learn something from countries that deal with heat all of the time. These are wise words. And sticking with that sort of summary theme for our next request, this comes from Roger, who says, as the summer is so hot, can I request Summertime Blues by Blue Cheer? I don't think I've ever heard it on Planet Rock. An unusual version. Part of the soundtrack to the film The Odessa File. Okay. It was originally Eddie Cochran. Blue Cheer covered it. Rush did a version in the noughties. But here's Blue Cheers.

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Spectacular Marillion, Punch and Judy, Planet Rock. Fergus is in Newport on Tay, and he sent a request into the jukebox. He says, how about Escape by Journey? It's my favourite from them. Just listen to Neil Sean's riffing. Glorious. Oh, and I've never heard this song on Planet Rock. I'm sure Dance would approve. I'm sure he would. He's on your radio at 7 tonight, but I'm going to play this now.

0: Journey and Escape. Great tune. Marvellous bit of Neil Sean on there. Hey, it's playing on the jukebox on Planet Rock, where in a minute I've got one of the all-time great sing-along rock favourites. I won't give you the sing-along part, but it has got the lines in it. These four walls are closing in. Look at the fix you've put me in. Can you complete the next bit? It's on the way.
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I'll have the Planet Rock alphabet, the Planet Rock years too. 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

Alice in Chains, then Bones on Planet Rock. Dan, request here, says hello, Mark. Great show as usual. Thank you. Heard about the latest obsession with Quadrophenia. I love the album. And I grew up with my dad playing The Who, and I watched the film with him when I was young. Probably too young for it, but weren't any guidelines back then, lol. I think there were. Could I request I'm Free by The Who or Roger Daltrey, please? This track was in the films Tommy and McVicar with different perspectives, obviously.

0: So playing for Dan, finishing off the jukebox, The Who, I'm Free. I'm Mark Jeeves. I should be back tomorrow morning at 10. Thank you for listening. Speaking of I'm Free, we have our very own answer to John Inman on the way next. Yes, it's Darren with tunes from Focus, Queen, you name it. He's probably got it.
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10: The top stories this hour. A total of 230 migrants arrived in the UK in a single boat overnight. That's the largest number of people to have successfully crossed the Channel in a single vessel. Liam Arrowsmith has more.
11: Despite this new record number, the Home Office insists it is making progress. It says the number of small boat crossings are down this year, with the lowest number recorded for the month of July since 2020. The previous record of 165 was set last month.
10: Amber heat health alerts have been issued for nearly all of England from tomorrow morning. Temperatures are forecast to hit 36 degrees Celsius in some areas this week. Climate scientist Ella Gilbert says we're going to have to get used to the warmer weather.
12: Every single year we're continuing to heat our climate, which means that we're continuing to increase the likelihood of these sorts of events and making them more severe. You know, we saw that 40 degrees Celsius for the first time in 2022, which previously would have been inconceivable. We're likely to see that more often, not every year, but going to become something that we see regularly.
10: An asylum seeker who posed as a teenager on social media before grooming and sexually assaulting a 13-year-old girl in Nottingham has been jailed for 9.5 years. Nottingham Crown Court was told Abdul Khan arrived in the UK in the back of a lorry in 2015 and is already serving a 23-month sentence for sexual communication with a different child in Derbyshire. A four-day trial was told 28-year-old Khan chatted with his victim on Snapchat, claiming to be a 14-year-old boy. An 18-year-old man's died after getting into difficulty in the sea in East Sussex. Emergency services were called to Camber Sands Beach last night following concerns. Police say a boy who's 16 and a 24-year-old were brought to safety. And Olympic gold medalist Tabby Stokers, the 13th celebrity announced for Strictly Come Dancing. The 25-year-old most famously won gold at the 2026 Winter Olympic Games.
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10: Dry for most of us today with some patchy cloud and sunny spells, a few showers in the northeast of Scotland. That's the latest. I'm Alex Richardson.
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13: Former Fleetwood Mac legend Lindsey Buckingham has added more intrigue to the rumours he and Stevie Nicks may be working on something. He told E! News, "Stevie and I are talking all the time now. Next year should be a pretty interesting year." Buckingham has been circumspect as to whether any such project would be strictly with Nicks or with Fleetwood Mac. Nicky Six says he doesn't believe in creating full-length albums anymore. The Motley Crue bassist says the amount of work to produce 10 songs for an album is huge, considering most people will only hear one song. Six says for fans to expect shorter releases or even just single songs coming out in future. And finally, acclaimed music photographer Gerard Mankiewicz's private collection is to be auctioned at Gardiner Hallgate in Wiltshire on the 7th of September. Photographs going under the hammer include distinctive shots of the Rolling Stones, Jimi Hendrix and Kate Bush. And that's music news on Planet Rock.
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Focus and Hocus Pocus, and a clever man would have put Queen's It's a Kind of Magic before that, and then I'd be about to play you Abracadabra by the Steve Miller Band, but I'm not that clever a man. I'm Darren Reddick, coming to you from the Growlery in deepest, darkest Surrey. With you till 7 o'clock this evening. Got some autograph on the way after the new one from Greta Van Fleet. This is called Saw You Stand.

0: And that one could have been Black Magic Woman, actually. There are a lot of songs about magic out there. You could put together a whole rock block. I don't think anybody's done that. I don't remember one like that. So have a think about that. And then head to planetrock.com/rockblock. You can fill out the form there with your connection of all magic-y kind of songs and send it in. And we'll see where that takes us, you know? This is Planet Rock, and coming up in just a couple of minutes' time, a song from Robert Palmer that had a really famous video that went with it.
1: Hi, Anan. We are having a brilliant time. We went to a theme park, and the rides were awesome. 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Whoa. Sammy went green after. 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Love, Leo.
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Ball Beat by Monster's Hand, back to back with Slash and Ghost. So we've moved from from witchcraft and magic to ghosts and goblins in this segment alone. We're only halfway through the 2 o'clock hour as well. Now listen, this morning something magical happened. See what I did there? We had the Planet Rock Years at 9 a.m., as we always do. But the year in question had some amazing albums. It had Europe's Rock the Night, Van Halen's Love Walks In from the 5150 album. Remember the TV show Dear John? That made premiere in this particular year. ZZ Top's Rough Boy came out, I guess, was that on Eliminator? No, that was later than that. That was Afterburner, wasn't it? Yeah,

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1: Anderson?
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1: Bueller? Bueller?
3: He's sick. My best friend's sister's boyfriend's brother's girlfriend heard from this guy who knows this kid is going with the girl who saw Ferris pass out at 31 Flavors last night. I guess it's pretty serious.
1: Thank you, Simone.
3: No problem whatsoever.
1: Fry.

I don't know whether or not Van Halen's 5150 tour made it over here to these shores. I was still in the States at the time, but I did see that tour, and I remember watching Sammy Hagar, Eddie Van Halen, and Michael Anthony, and I guess Alex Van Halen as well, but he was sort of stationary, just sort of marching across the stage playing that song. They played Addicted to Love, and I think you can see that on the Live Without a Net video, DVD, whatever, however you watch those things. Robert Palmer, Addicted to Love.

0: and a clip from Ferris Bueller's Day Off. Both came out in the same year. What year was it? It was 1986. And if you like that kind of thing, check out the Planet Rock years weekday mornings at 9 a.m. on the Planet Rock Breakfast Show. Whole hour of that. It's a lot of fun. Okay, good way to start the day. This is Planet Rock. I'm Darren Reddick with Thunder coming up in just a couple of minutes.
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0: Planet Rock. M25 clockwise in Kent. There are long delays due to an earlier accident at Junction 1B, the A282 for Dartford. Congestion's back to before Junction 31 for Thurrock and Lakeside. And in South Yorkshire, the A1M southbound is partially blocked. Slow traffic due to an accident between Junction 38, the A1 for Red House, and Junction 37, the A635 towards Mar.
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0: And that'll get us going towards information about how you could end the week significantly wealthier than you are right now. Now, I'm going to play you the new one from Tony Iommi in a little while. It's called World Alone. Then I'm going to follow it up with a song that has absolutely no business being anywhere near Tony Iommi. But I'm going to do it anyway.
1: 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I can do that.
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12: The top story is this hour. Downing Street said it's not possible to exempt one or two offenders convicted of manslaughter from early release. It comes amid pressure over the eligibility of PC Andrew Harper's killers to be freed from prison from January. An asylum seeker who posed as a teenager on social media before grooming and sexually assaulting a 13-year-old in Nottingham has been jailed. Nottingham Crown Court was told Abdul Khan had chatted with his victim on Snapchat, claiming to be a 14-year-old boy. Our reporter Anna Davis has more.
13: His victim was in court as a personal statement was read out, telling George Mark Watson that the complainant feels numb when she thinks back to how she felt at the time. The judge ordered that Khan will now be automatically deported to Afghanistan after he has served two-thirds of his sentence of 9.5 years.
12: Six people have been arrested on suspicion of murder after the death of a woman in North London. A 23-year-old was found unresponsive in Islington on Thursday. Police are working to identify her and trace her next of kin. Amber heat health alerts have been issued for nearly all of England from tomorrow. Temperatures are forecast to hit 36 degrees in some areas. Farmers are warning there could be shortages of some foods if it doesn't rain soon. Climate scientist Ella Gilbert says it could be the new norm.
14: We're likely to see more kind of extreme weather, extreme heat waves, extreme wildfires.
12: Chessington World of Adventures in London has been forced to close for the day because of water problems. Thames Water's confirmed a burst mains behind the issues. The theme park says tickets booked for today will automatically be revalidated. Experts say safe protective glasses to watch Wednesday's eclipse have all but sold out online as they warn against buying knock-off alternatives. Looking directly at the sun could cause lasting damage to eyes. The moon will cover more than 90% of it, briefly turning daytime into night later this week. Dr. Neve Shaw's a space expert.
15: Everyone should make an attempt to come and see it, but the way they see it is really important for the health of their eyes.
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12: Dry for most of us today with some patchy cloud and sunny spells, a few showers in the northeast of Scotland. That's the latest. I'm Alex Richardson.
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0: So this Friday, we have £600,000 ready to be won. Our latest winner, Gary, and his family are going to be starting the week with a life-changing $550,000 in the bank. And they're going to do what sensible people would do with that amount of money.
16: £550,000 is an unthinkable amount of money, but I know for sure the first thing I'll be doing is paying off the mortgage.
0: I'll be honest, as much as I'd like to say I'm going to go and buy a whole room full of bases, I'd probably do the same thing. Now we go again with $600,000. 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

0: That is a David Bowie song.
1: Nirvana, The Man Who Sold the World from MTV Unplugged. Jimi Hendrix, Purple Haze. You got it on Planet Rock. I'm Darren Reddick. Good afternoon to you. In just a minute here, I'm going to play you the new one from Tony Iommi. It's called World Alone. Tony Iommi, just a little insight here. I've interviewed him on a couple of occasions. One of them was for the moment in time where he and Ian Gillan were raising money for their Armenian music school a number of years ago. And at the end of the interview, I push stop on my recorder. And of course, the recorder, a digital one, goes back to zero. And I look at it and I go, oh, I hope that recorded. And I said that out loud as well. And Tony looked at it and went, nah, that didn't record. I went, what? He goes, no, I've got one of these. If it says zero, it didn't record. Definitely didn't record. Absolutely. And now I'm sweating. I'm like, I've just done an interview with these two absolute icons. And I'm thinking, do I need to go back around and do the interview again? And I was like, I can't. I'm going to have to just take a leap of faith. So that journey back to Planet Rock from the hotel that I interviewed them in was a real squiffy one, actually. As it happens, I got back, and it was all there. And I realized that Tony Iommi is a bit of a prankster, actually. Good guy. This is new from him. This is called World Alone.

0: So, yeah, I know. Toto's Africa sitting right next to, you know, the Hard as Nails, Tony Iommi, and World Alone. You wouldn't really see that on a festival billing, would you? But, hey, man, we live vicariously that way. We like the juxtaposition of some of these things. Tony Iommi, World Alone, that was Toto in Africa. Of course, here on Planet Rock, where we're going to head off to paradise in just a couple of minutes.
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1: Travel.
0: M11 northbound in Essex. The entry slip road at Junction 8 is closed. There's queuing traffic due to an overturned lorry at Junction 8. That's the A120 for Bishop Stortford. Also in Essex, the M25 anti-clockwise. There's queuing traffic due to an earlier accident. Between Junction 26, the A121 for Waltham Abbey, and Junction 25, the A10 for Enfield. And let's go for the trifecta. The A12 northbound through Essex is closed. There are long delays due to accident investigation work. Between Junction 26 for 8 Ash Green and the Tollgate Interchange, and Junction 28 for Colchester United's football ground.
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1: 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Planet

Cinderella and Shake Me on Planet Rock. Eddie Money taking us to paradise. Well, taking one of us to paradise anyway. Here on Planet Rock, where I'm going to play some Steel Panther. And interestingly, I'm going to play you the one song that Steel Panther didn't play, which is, interestingly, the one song that we do play from Steel Panther, because, quite frankly, we can't play anything else from Steel Panther. And if you know Steel Panther like I know Steel Panther, you'll know why we don't play anything else by Steel Panther. This is The Burden of Being Wonderful.

0: Jefferson Starship and Jane. Of course, Jefferson Starship started off as Jefferson Airplane. You ever wonder where they came up with that name? I didn't know this. Apparently, originally, they were playing with just words, as you do, and they liked the sound of Blind Thomas Jefferson Airplane, just being goofy, basically. It was kind of a funny spin on blues guy Blind Lemon Jefferson, but there was also the other definition, which could be equally true. Jefferson Airplane was also a well-known 1960s slang name for a split match used as a makeshift holder to smoke a short, funny cigarette down to the end. So, yeah, I'm going to opt for the latter, probably, in their case. But now you know. There you go. Every day's a school day here on Planet Rock. And every day's a day that I like to get some cheap trick on as well, and that's coming.
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Cheap Trick, Dream Police on Planet Rock, where on Wednesday, August the 12th, not only is there a total solar eclipse, which I ordered, by the way. I sent the note up the chimney and everything, and it's going to be reciprocated on Wednesday. Why? Well, because Wednesday is mine and my wife's 35th anniversary. I asked for that for her, and, well, it's coming true. So that's cool. As it happens, she also likes the darkness, and she loves the idea of the video that goes with this song, which features a bizarre sci-fi and prehistoric concept with the spaceship. Having a relationship with the pterodactyl, shall we say.

0: All right, this is Planet Rock. And if I asked you if you wanted to win 600,000 pounds, I imagine pretty much everyone unanimously would say yes. Well, that's possible, and I'm going to tell you how that could happen in just a couple of minutes' time. Something that definitely will happen is I will play you Iron Maiden and the Cars.
1: 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Didn't work.
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16: The top stories this hour. Almost all of England will be under amber heat health alerts from tomorrow morning. Temperatures in some parts of the country are forecast to hit 36 degrees Celsius in places. Elsewhere, a fire spread to the size of around 140 football pitches on land home to a number of rare species in Hampshire. People are being asked to stay away from the New Forest. This woman lives nearby.
17: Driving through the forest towards Branscore, you can still see the big black smoke in the distance. So the firefighters are up against it there.
16: Downing Street said it's not possible to exempt one or two offenders convicted of manslaughter from early release. It comes amid pressure over the eligibility of PC Andrew Harper's killers to be freed from prison from January. Stuart Blake led the investigation into PC Andrew Harper's death. He says the law on releasing offenders needs to be reviewed.
18: And I would really urge him to listen to what's been said. I welcome the changes he's made already, but I would say that he needs to look at this really seriously, and I'd urge him to remove manslaughter from the early release scheme.
16: A small boat's crossed the English Channel carrying 230 people, the largest number to make the journey in a single vessel. It breaks the previous record set in July. Chessington, World of Adventures has had to close today because of a water outage. Thames Water, who supplies the park, said a burst main on the road leading into the theme park was affecting customers in the area. People are being warned against using knock-off glasses to watch Wednesday's eclipse. Even brief exposure by looking directly at the sun can cause lasting damage. And a three-year-old's been praised for his bravery after he called 999 when his mum fell unconscious.
19: Is she waking up?
20: No.
19: No. Can you shake, Mummy? Can you shake her to try and wake her up?
16: Three-year-old James from Doncaster called 999 after his mum, Georgia, became unwell earlier this year. She's since made a full recovery. It's thought James learned what to do from a visit to the Emergency Services Museum in Sheffield.
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16: Cloudy in the far northwest with some patchy rain. Dry elsewhere with clear spells tonight. That's the latest. I'm Alex Richardson.
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21: Former Fleetwood Mac legend Lindsey Buckingham has added more intrigue to the rumours he and Stevie Nicks may be working on something. He told E! News, "Stevie and I are talking all the time now. Next year should be a pretty interesting year." Buckingham has been circumspect as to whether any such project would be strictly with Nicks or with Fleetwood Mac. Nikki Sixx says he doesn't believe in creating full-length albums anymore. The Motley Crue bassist says the amount of work to produce 10 songs for an album is huge, considering most people will only hear one song. Sixx says for fans to expect shorter releases or even just single songs coming out in future. And finally, acclaimed music photographer Gerard Mankiewicz's private collection is to be auctioned at Gardiner Hallgate in Wiltshire on the 7th of September. Photographs going under the hammer include distinctive shots of the Rolling Stones, Jimi Hendrix and Kate Bush. And that's music news on Planet Rock.
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0: So Gary won an incredible $550K on Friday. He's got some big plans for that money, as I imagine most people would. But what was his initial reaction upon finding out that he'd won £550,000?
22: That is unbelievable. Wow, that is breathtaking.
0: His guest is well and truly flabbergasted, I feel. Congratulations, Gary. We're not slowing down, though. With a huge £600,000 up for grabs this week, just imagine the holiday you could lock in on with that type of cash. 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

Just got myself a lovely iced coffee, and I thought, you know what? That's just what I needed. So I figured that's what the cars were singing about as well. Before that, Iron Maiden, Run to the Hills. This is Planet Rock. I'm Darren Reddick, coming to you from the Growlery in deepest, darkest, and indeed hottest Surrey. Not as hot as it's going to get on Thursday by the sounds of it. So everybody remember to stay hydrated and look after your pets. Don't take the dogs for a walk. First thing in the morning, last thing at night. Okay? There we go. I've got some, kitchen utensil-oriented rock on the way. After Ricky Warwick and his new one, which features Phil Cullen from Def Leppard on it, this is Seek, Zen, Destroy.

0: Soundgarden and Spoon Man on Planet Rock, and before that, new music from Ricky Warwick, Seek, Zen, Destroy, which features Phil Collin from Def Leppard on it. As far as Spoon Man goes, tell me if I'm the only one, if my family's the only one. When I do something particularly dopey in front of my wife, she's always called me a spoon. She calls me a spoon. Is this just something specific to her? Because I've never heard anyone else use that as an expression, you know, as an alternative word for idiot, basically. Just from her. Is spoon a phrase, something, a term of affection or whatever that you use in your household? Let me know, Darren@planetrock.com. And, I've got something epic from Budgie, and it's not that one. It's not that one.
1: Okay, 7 stops to write this best man speech. Hi, I'm Liam. And I've got nothing. It's not funny. Funny's good. Ibiza. He'd never forgive me. What about friendship is a journey? Ugh, cringe. Come on. That's it. In year 5, Dan had the bright idea.
2: Cracking the best man speech. On the train, you can.
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0: M23 Gatwick Spur Road southbound is blocked. There's stationary traffic due to an earlier van fire between Junction 9 for the main M23 carriageway towards Gatwick and Junction 9A, the A23 for Gatwick's South Terminal roundabout. Congestion is occurring on the opposite side due to rubberneckers as well. In Essex, the M11 northbound, the entry slip road at Junction 8 is closed. There's queuing traffic due to an overturned lorry at Junction 8. That's the A120 for Bishop Stortford. And the M25 clockwise in Essex has queuing traffic due to an earlier broken down lorry at Junction 27 for the M11, with congestion back to Junction 26 for Waltham Abbey.
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Budgie, and In the Grip of a Tire Fitter's Hand here on Planet Rock. Whitesnake before that with Is This Lunch? And as far as the question of whether or not my family was the only family that used, as a term of affection, I will say, using the word spoon. My wife calls me a spoon when I do something stupid. Whether or not we are the only ones who use that. I've had an email from Thomas who says, nope, just you, mate.

0: Warren's Eve on Werewolves of London on Planet Rock. And before that, The Warning and 6 Feet Deep here on Planet Rock. Warren's Eve on, by the way, I know there are people who are like, you know, oh, Werewolves of London. It's just, you know, it's one of those irritating earworms that makes me want to go, oh, and all that. But great songwriter. And, you know, hey, his autobiography is called Enjoy Every Sandwich. So you can't fault a guy who has that as his title. And also, check out his song, Keep Me in Your Heart. And if you don't get at least a little bit moist in the eyes, then, you know, check your pulse, because it's quite an achingly beautiful song. As far as my wife calling me a spoon, I've had some more emails, but who is this? This is Andy from Southampton, says, nope, not heard spoon, but the ones you can read out from my army days include spanner, balloon, and chimp. Well, I'm just asking about spoon, guys. Let's stay on point here. William says, per your request, spoon in UK slang usually means silly or foolish. Oh, yeah, 100%. Similar to calling someone a muppet. Tony also says, we have so many colloquialisms in this country. My favorite is nugget. That is good. And Mike in Bristol says, spoon sounds like a very moderate turn of phrase from your wife, and I must admit I haven't heard it before. I love the fact that maybe she's created something somewhat unique. Brilliant.
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0: Yes, in the Rhythm of Love on Planet Rock, which has one of the most 80s videos you're ever likely to see. This is Planet Rock, and very shortly, I'm going to play one of the all-time great power ballads that's going to be brought to you by Winger in this case, and just a nice fun song. The Faces only did nice fun songs. I got one of those as well as all the information you need on Make Me a Winner for this week.
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24: The top story is the sour Downing Street said it's not possible to exempt one or two offenders convicted of manslaughter from early release. It comes amid pressure over the eligibility of PC Andrew Harper's killers to be freed from prison from January. Stuart Blake was the senior investigating officer in the case. He's spoken to our regional correspondent, Jonathan Richards.
25: It's disrespectful to Andrew. He lost his life doing what the public expects. And now there's a suggestion that the two of those responsible may get some credit for an early release. On what basis is that?
26: If you were in the room with Andy Burnham, the new Prime Minister, who says he's going to do things differently, what would you say to him?
25: Well, he's come into the role now and said he's going to listen to the public. The public's view on this is loud and clear. I would say that he needs to look at this really seriously.
24: By now, you might have forgotten what it feels like to be cold, but another heat wave's on the way. Amber heat health alerts have been issued for nearly all of England from tomorrow. Meanwhile, the warm weather hasn't helped fires this summer, and a fire in the New Forest has now spread to the size of around around 140 football pitches. Our reporter Freya Taylor's been at the scene.
0: Well, the smell of smoke here is strong in Burley after a vehicle caught fire, spreading flames across Heathland in the New Forest. Here's Shantha Dickinson, Deputy Chief Fire Officer.
1: We had about 100 firefighters and other emergency responders there, been working with a number of partner organisations to different fire and rescue services.
0: The A31 is currently closed and will remain so for now. The fire service say works to put out the fire could go on for several days.
24: At least 20 people have been killed in Colombia after a powerful earthquake. Footage shows crowds of people surrounding huge piles of rubble and others fleeing through clouds of dust. And a three-year-old's possibly saved his mum's life after she collapsed at home.
8: James, where's mummy? Is she awake?
9: No.
8: Is she asleep?
9: Yeah.
24: That's three-year-old James from Doncaster who called 999. The toddler's been called a hero as mum's made a full recovery.
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24: Cloudy in the far northwest with some patchy rain. Dry elsewhere with clear spells tonight. That's the latest. I'm Alex Richardson.
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10: You know what? On Friday, we have 600,000 pounds ready to be won. Our latest winner, Gary, and his family will be starting the week with their life-changing 550K in the bank. But at the moment he won it, he was just like, his eyes literally nearly popped out of his head, or his ears out of his head. Something almost popped out of his head.
14: £550,000 is an unthinkable amount of money, but I know for sure the first thing I'll be doing is paying off the mortgage.
10: I feel like Gary was gearing up towards something like really exciting, like I'm going to buy a huge RV. And then he said, I'm going to pay off the mortgage. And he went with the most sensible option, which is a good thing to do. Sensible is good sometimes. But Gary, do have some fun with it, please. Now, we go again with that 600K, which is enough money to fully upgrade your summer and probably your life, and you'll never have to attend a Zoom meeting again unless you like that kind of thing. 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

very excellent winger and headed for a heartbreak. Faces before that with Stay With Me here on Planet Rock. I'm Darren Reddick with you till 7. 6 o'clock, we got the Rock Block happening, and hopefully you'll stick around for that and you'll listen to it and you'll go, hey, I can do that. And I would say, yes, you can. Why wait till then? You can go and create a Rock Block right now over at planetrock.com/rockblock. Now, I'm going to play you the song from Green Lung called Necropolitan Line. Now, if you've been listening to the show over the last few weeks, you know that it's sort of, it's inspired me to do some research into what the heck the Necropolitan Line is, and I discovered that my train station that I go into London from, which is in Brookwood, has everything to do with something called the Necropolis Line, which was a train line bringing mourners and the deceased from London out to Brookwood Cemetery when the cemeteries in London became too full. Okay? They ceased doing that when the train station in London got blown up in World War II in 1941. If you were watching the news this morning, as I was, apparently, and I'm trying not to sound too excited about this, but apparently the cemeteries in London are again getting very, very full. In fact, a few of them are already full. And I immediately thought, they're going to build another necropolis line. And I got kind of excited about that. And I kind of thought, I wonder if I had anything to do with that. Probably not. But I'll never know. We'll never know. You'll never know. So with all of that said, which is a lot, I'll be watching that story develop as it goes on. But let me get you some Thin Lizzy lined up. First, though, it's Green Lung and Necropolitan Line.

0: Well, I mean, that's always good, isn't it? Thin Lizzy, are you ready? And before that, Green Lung with Necropolitan Line here on Planet Rock, where in a couple of minutes' time, I'm going to play you a song from a guy who's, well, when you first think of him, you don't think of him as a rock star, but he's every inch a rock star. I got something from the Mighty D coming up.
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0: M25 anti-clockwise in Surrey is blocked. There's severe delays due to a lorry fire from between Clackett Lane services and Junction 5 for the M26. Congestion's back to Junction 8 for Reigate with delays through Oxted as traffic seeks an alternative. M11 northbound in Essex, the entry slip road at Junction 8 is closed. There's queuing traffic due to an overturned lorry at Junction 8. That's the A120 for Bishop Stortford. And near Cardiff, the M4 eastbound, queuing traffic due to an earlier accident between Junction 33 for Cardiff West and services, and Junction 32, the A470 for the Coryton interchange.
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This is the greatest and best song in the world. Tribute. Long time ago, me and my brother Kyle here, we was hitchhiking down a long and lonesome road. All of a sudden, there shined a shiny demon in the middle of the road. And he said,

Billy Squire, everybody wants you on Planet Rock. It's the loudest summer ever, don't you know? We've given away so many great tickets, and this week is no different. We've got tickets to see Accept when they play a couple of dates. They're playing at KK's Steel Mill in Wolverhampton and at London's Indigo at the O2 for those two dates. And we have five pairs of tickets in total, and we'll be giving away this Friday. By the way, Tail Gunner is the support, so that's a great 1-2 punch of old school metal right there. So listen out this Friday. We're going to be giving away those five pairs of tickets. You want to keep your ears open for Accept's Fast as a Shark, and then when you hear it, you'll want to email to win@planetrock.com with your name, your phone number, where you're from, and at which venue you'd like to see them, and you'll have until the end of that hour to get your entry in. Accept are coming to the UK this month as part of Planet Rock's loudest ever summer. Keep your ears peeled and be ready to go. And while we're waiting for Friday to arrive, let's continue on with some Chris Barris Band. New from them, this is Monsters We Made.

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0: Great stuff here on Planet Rock as we approach the hour of six. Well, we'll change into our evening wear segment of the show and get ready for tonight's Rock Block. I'll tell you what you can expect from that in just a few minutes.
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0: All right, and that sets us up nicely for tonight's Rock Block. Lucas Greachin from Edinburgh has chosen the songs tonight. So if you're in the market for some Skinner, some Zeppelin, or perhaps some Alan Parsons Project, I recommend you stay right where you are. We'll get it going right after the news.
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17: The top story is this hour. Nearly three quarters of England's now in a drought following the driest July in nearly 200 years. Our political correspondent on Claiborne has more.
18: Last month saw just 5% of the rain expected, with eight water companies now bringing in hosepipe bans. Yorkshire and the North East are now the only two areas of England not in a drought, but experts warn they'll be joining the rest of the country unless significant and sustained rain comes soon. The government says it's working with water companies to reduce leaks and ensure farmers get what they need.
17: Downing Street said it's not possible to exempt one or two offenders convicted of manslaughter from early release. It comes amid pressure over the eligibility of PC Andrew Harper's killers to be freed from prison from January. Stuart Blake led the investigation into PC Andrew Harper's death. He says the law on releasing offenders needs to be reviewed.
19: And I would really urge him to listen to what's been said. I welcome the changes he's made already, but I would say that he needs to look at this really seriously, and I'd urge him to remove manslaughter from the early release scheme.
17: A small boat's crossed the English Channel carrying 230 people, which is the largest number to make the journey in a single vessel. It breaks the previous record set in July. A three-year-old's been praised for his bravery after he called 999 when his mum fell unconscious.
20: Is she waking up?
21: No.
20: No. Can you shake, Mummy? Can you shake her to try and wake her up?
17: That's three-year-old James from Doncaster, who called 999 after his mum, Georgia, became unwell earlier this year. She's since made a full recovery. It's thought James learned what to do from a visit to the Emergency Services Museum in Sheffield. And people are being warned against using knock-off glasses to watch Wednesday's partial solar eclipse. Even brief exposure by looking directly at the sun can cause lasting damage to your eyesight.
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17: Cloudy in the far northwest with some patchy rain. Dry elsewhere with clear spells tonight. That's the latest. I'm Alex Richardson.
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22: Former Fleetwood Mac legend Lindsey Buckingham has added more intrigue to the rumours he and Stevie Nicks may be working on something. He told E! News, "Stevie and I are talking all the time now. Next year should be a pretty interesting year." Buckingham has been circumspect as to whether any such project would be strictly with Nicks or with Fleetwood Mac. Nicky Six says he doesn't believe in creating full-length albums anymore. The Motley Crue bassist says the amount of work to produce 10 songs for an album is huge, considering most people will only hear one song. Six says for fans to expect shorter releases or even just single songs coming out in future. And finally, acclaimed music photographer Gerard Mankiewicz's private collection is to be auctioned at Gardiner Hallgate in Wiltshire on the 7th of September. Photographs going under the hammer include distinctive shots of the Rolling Stones, Jimi Hendrix and Kate Bush. And that's music news on Planet Rock.
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0: All right, and tonight's Rock Block has been put together by Lucas Greachin from Edinburgh. We got music on the way from Skinnerd. We got the Alan Parsons Project, actually. But we're going to start out with Led Zeppelin.

0: Led Zeppelin Immigrant Song on Planet Rock. It's the Rock Block, and our rock blocker is Lucas, who's only 17, but he knows who he likes to take to concerts with him.
1: I've only gigged a couple of gigs in my life because I'm still quite young, but I went to the Metallica concert with my friend Jack, and he's into the same type of music as me, quite heavy death metal and stuff, which is kind of unusual for people our age. So it's usually, if I would go to another concert, I would go with him again, just because we like the same stuff and he's decent company.

0: Freebird, of course, on Planet Rock. Lucas is choosing the tunes tonight, and I asked him how he happened to come across this song, which for a 17-year-old I thought was a little unusual.
1: That was Porsche's project in Eye in the Sky. They were using part of it as the World Cup for like the walkout, and I thought it sounded really cool. But I actually did like a little bit of digging to try and like find it, and then I found it on Apple Music, and I was like, that's really cool.

0: great to hear that. Alan Parsons Project on Planet Rock. Alan Parsons is a man who doesn't like to be hugged. Ask me about it sometime. Lucas Greachin from Edinburgh has chosen the songs this evening. He says, I want to give an inside look into what it's like to be a young person born at the wrong time musically. Somebody who was born to listen and rock to the classics from the 70s, 80s, 90s, and 2000s, but never got the chance. He doesn't tell me how old he is. We'll have to find that out. Anyway, stand by. We got Journey and Bruce Springsteen coming up.
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4: In Cheshire, M6 North, 19 Knutsford to 20 the limb interchange, Parsa Blackford delays due to a crash, and in Warwickshire, M6 South, 2 Coventry to 1 at Rugby, the outside lanes closed with delays due to a collision as well. In Somerset, the M5 South, 22 Burnham on Sea to 23 Bridgewater, it's blocked with long delays due to an incident, congestion's back to junction 24. In Essex, the A12 North from 27 at the Avenue of Remembrance roundabout, it's closed with queue and traffic due to crash investigation. And the M25 in Surrey, anti-clockwise from Clackett Lane services, blocked with long delays due to a lorry fire.
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0: Bruce and Thunder Road on tonight's Rock Block, put together by Lucas from Edinburgh. And this is a fun question. I like to ask this. Who would you invite to your rock and roll dinner party?
1: James Hetfield from Metallica. And does Jack Black count? Jack Black. He's very funny. And I feel like I'm a little bit similar to him. I'm not nearly as funny as him, but like mannerisms maybe.

0: A rare spotting of My Chemical Romance, and welcome to the Black Parade here on Planet Rock. It's the rock block. Lucas Grechin from Edinburgh has chosen the tracks this evening, and in a couple of minutes' time, I'll tell you how you can put together your very own rock block, just like Lucas is doing. So stand by. I've also got some AC/DC.
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15: In Cheshire, the M6 North at 19 Knutsford, 20 at Lymm Interchange, partial block with delays due to a crash. In the Midlands, the M42 South at 4 at Shirley to Junction 3A at the M40, it's partially blocked with delays due to an obstruction in the road. And at Swansea, the M4 eastbound at 45 to 44, queuing following a crash earlier on, but all lanes have now reopened. M5 in Somerset South at 22 Burnham and C to 23 Bridgewater North, that's closed with long delays due to a crash. And on the M25, anti-clockwise 6 Godstone to 5 at the M26, it's blocked with long delays due to a lorry fire.
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0: And that's going to do it for our Rock Block tonight. My thanks to Lucas Greachin from Edinburgh. Once again, if you'd like to do a Rock Block of your own, that'd be excellent. 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Fill out the form, send it in. I'll take a look and hopefully play yours real soon. Maybe we'll even speak. Who knows? Anyway, Ian Danter is on the way. He's going to keep you company for a number of hours with all of his regular hijinks and shenanigans. He's going to get things started, though, with some Boston and Brian Adams, brought to you by the letter B, of course. I'm Darren Reddick, and I will talk to you tomorrow from 2. Till then, see ya.
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16: The top story is this hour. All but two areas of England are now officially in a drought following a government summit. It follows the driest July in over 150 years. Our political correspondent Tom Claiborne has more.
7: East Sussex, Lincolnshire and the South Downs are just a few of those that have been added to the list today. Over half of England's water companies are rolling out hosepipe bans as well, with three quarters of the country now officially in drought. The Environment Department says it's working to build more reservoirs, desalination plants and new infrastructure to bolster supply.
16: Meanwhile, the warm weather hasn't helped fires this summer. One in the New Forest has now spread to the size of around 140 football pitches. Our reporter Freya Taylor's been at the scene.
8: Well, the smell of smoke here is strong in Burley after a vehicle caught fire, spreading flames across Heathland in the New Forest. Here's Shantha Dickinson, Deputy Chief Fire Officer.
9: We had about 100 firefighters and other emergency responders there. Been working with a number of partner organisations to different fire and rescue services.
8: The A31 is currently closed and will remain so for now. The fire service say works to put out the fire could go on for several days.
16: Downing Street said it's not possible to exempt one or two offenders convicted of manslaughter from early release. It comes amid pressure over the eligibility of PC Andrew Harper's killers to be freed from prison from January. Officials in Colombia say more than 50 people have been killed in an earthquake. Gustavo lives around 20 miles from the epicentre.
15: I don't know about if people died or not, but everywhere is closed. We don't have water, no electricity, no gas.
16: And a three-year-old boy possibly saved his mum's life after she collapsed.
17: James, where's mummy? Is she awake?
18: No.
17: Is she asleep?
18: Yeah.
17: Can you wake her up?
16: That's three-year-old James, who called 999. The toddler's now been called a hero. His mum made a full recovery.
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16: Cloudy in the far northwest with some patchy rain. Dry elsewhere with clear spells tonight. That's the latest. I'm Alex Richardson.
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19: 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But first, let's get some tunes on, shall we?
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Wow, two fantastic barnstormers to kick off Monday Night Rocks tonight. Boston, More Than a Feeling started it off, followed by Kids Wanna Rock, Brian Adams. Ian Danter here. I hope all is well with you. I'm here for the next few. I'm currently in South Wales at the minute, recording my fourth solo album at the moment. Yes, in case you weren't aware, I not only do parody songs like on this show, I also record my own music. You can find out what I've done already with albums 1 to 3. Online or at my website, iandanter.co.uk. But I'm really excited by this studio time I'm spending here. Never recorded an album previously that was in one place over a short period of time, 2 weeks to be exact, rather than kind of piecing an album's parts together over different sessions in different places. Not that that's a bad thing. Some incredible albums have been done that way. I can't wait for you to hear it, if the Planet Rock hierarchy think it's worth you hearing it, of course. I've also got a book out today. It's called Only Danter. It details my life as a broadcaster from when I looked my way into the industry in my late 20s. You'll find that in all the usual spots. Plus, there's an audiobook version out there too, which I had to read as Stephen Fry and Morgan Freeman were a tad on the pricey side. Anyway, in amongst all my studio recordings and new autobiography shenanigans, I have created a new parody song for you for the week. You'll hear that later on with a Queensryche cooking theme. Dance the Night Away request coming tonight from one of you lovely lot at the usual time of around 8:30. But the belters keep on coming in this first hour of the show. Some Def Leppard on the way for you after this from Aerosmith.

0: It's Monday Night Rocks on Planet Rock. You heard Juices Are Wild from Aerosmith's Big Ones Greatest Hits collection. And I followed that up with Def Leppard's Undefeated. I saw an Insta reel the other day when I was scrolling that said that Leppard have only failed to tour in 4 years since they were formed in 1977. 2004 and 2010 were deliberately chosen by them to have time off, plus the 2 years around COVID, of course, let's not forget. But that is a remarkable work ethic, isn't it? And they don't tour by halves, do they? Don't just show up and play. Goodness me, what a show. Just seeing them here with Extreme for some cracking UK concerts. And don't forget Joe Elliott back on Planet Rock Saturday, 5 p.m. with his very own show for you. Ian Danta here got some travel on the way for you. And then a man whose exhibition I finally went to see over the weekend.
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14: In Cheshire, the M6 North, 19 Knutsford to 20 the Lim interchange, still partially blocked with delays due to a crash. In the Midlands, the M6 North at 6 Spaghetti Junction to 7 at Great Bar, it's partially blocked with delays due to an obstruction in the road. And in Gloucestershire, problems on the M5 at both ways between 10 Cheltenham and 11 at the Golden Valley Bypass. It's closed with long delays due to a vehicle fire and smoke blowing across the road. M25 in Surrey and clockwise 6 Godstone to 5 at the M26. It's blocked with long delays due to a lorry fire. Congestion's back to Reigate. And in Hampshire, the A31 at Cadnam remains closed both directions due to a vehicle fire.
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I gotta put my banana Dixie cups, all flavors and push-ups too. I'm your ice cream man, baby. 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Well, I'm usually passing by just about 11 o'clock. I never stop. I usually

Monday Night Rocks here on Planet Rock with me, Ian Danter. I did a good fun parody of that song for this show earlier in the year. Ice Cream Man, Van Halen, and that song came out around the time that they were here supporting Black Sabbath. And before Van Halen, you heard Ozzy, and I Don't Know from his early post-Sabbath solo career. Do you know, I finally got to walk around the Ozzy exhibition at the Birmingham Museum of Art at the weekend, and it's really nicely put together. I've got to say, you forget just how many millions of records he shifted since that time of I Don't Know onwards. When, I mean, he didn't know if he could succeed on his own after Sabbath booted him out. Some nice stuff in there, like his Freedom of the City certificate that was awarded to him and the other Sabs guys just before the Back to the Beginning show last year. Go see it if you're in Brum. Think it's on for a few weeks yet. Anyway, back to the tunes. New album out now from Shinedown, who are here touring the UK in November. The album's called Eight. This is taken from it. It's called Young Again.

0: Monday Night Rocks, Stone Temple Pilots there and Big Empty. Before that, new from Shinedown, Young Again. They're here in November for arena shows with Coheed and Cambria, as well as Those Damn Crows. I'll play some of their stuff in a bit for you. planetrock.com/tickets to nab a spot at either Birmingham, Nottingham, Glasgow, London or Manchester. Ian Danter here at the helm. I've got a Dance the Night Away request in the second hour to come, and a fresh new Queensryche themed parody later on for you as well.
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0: £600,000. 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I'll remind you in a few how you enter for a chance to win 600 grand in your hand, plus music news on the way, and then a song that apparently inspired Lady Gaga to record a song with the opposite title years later.
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14: The top stories this hour. Four more areas of England entering drought means the conditions now apply to almost three quarters of the country. Sustained rains not forecast, meaning rivers and reservoirs aren't getting the chance to replenish the water being used. It's been the driest July in almost 200 years, with temperatures expected to reach 36 degrees Celsius again this week. It's impacting harvests, and West Sussex farmer Franz de Boer's worried.
15: Livestock farmers are struggling. They've got no grass to feed their cows, so they're starting to feed their winter feed, which is not a good time of year to be doing that when they should be grazing the grass. But if you look at the national situation and then the situation across Europe, put that all together and it's a recipe for, again, inflation on food.
14: Meanwhile, crews are continuing to battle a large fire on Heathland in the New Forest in Hampshire for a second evening. It started after a van caught fire on the nearby A31 near Ringwood yesterday. Officials in Colombia say more than 110 people have been killed in a powerful earthquake, with tremors felt in neighbouring Ecuador. Buildings have collapsed, with crowds of people seen digging through huge piles of rubble. The epicentre is near the city of Pereira, and Gustavo Restrepo lives around 20 miles west in La Virginia.
16: The churches here, they collapsed. Maybe more than 50 buildings collapsed. I don't know about if people died or not, but Everywhere is closed. We don't have water, no electricity, no gas, and nothing.
14: An off-duty student police officer with the Greater Manchester Force has been arrested on suspicion of rape and kidnap. Police say a woman sounded distressed on a 999 call on Saturday. A record 230 people have crossed the channel on a single boat. Images show people in life jackets lining an inflatable, with some with their feet dangling in the water. And three football federations have written an open letter accusing FIFA of deception. UEFA, CONCACAF and AFC have called for an independent review of the failed plan to sell part of the World Cup to investors. From Sky News, I'm Stevie Shillinglaw.
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17: Former Fleetwood Mac legend Lindsey Buckingham has added more intrigue to the rumours he and Stevie Nicks may be working on something. He told E! News, "Stevie and I are talking all the time now. Next year should be a pretty interesting year." Buckingham has been circumspect as to whether any such project would be strictly with Nicks or with Fleetwood Mac. Nicky Six says he doesn't believe in creating full-length albums anymore. The Motley Crue bassist says the amount of work to produce 10 songs for an album is huge, considering most people will only hear one song. Six says for fans to expect shorter releases or even just single songs coming out in future. And finally, acclaimed music photographer Gerard Mankiewicz's private collection is to be auctioned at Gardiner Hallgate in Wiltshire on the 7th of September. Photographs going under the hammer include distinctive shots of the Rolling Stones, Jimi Hendrix and Kate Bush. And that's Music News on Planet Rock.
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0: It's just gone 8 p.m. Ian Danter with you on Planet Rock. We are your home of Make Me a Winner. And Gary won an incredible $550,000 on Friday. He plans to buy his house, right, and then take his family skiing. Well, rather him than me, frankly. A skiing holiday will almost certainly end in disaster for myself. No balance, no aptitude for that. Guaranteed broken bones, I'm telling you. We're not slowing down, though, a bit like me. Out of control on a black run, I'd imagine. We have a huge £600,000 up for grabs this week. Just imagine the holiday you could lock in with that type of dosh. You could buy a ski resort for that, or pay my medical bills for my inevitable skiing accidents. Up to you. Enter now. 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

Monday Night Rocks continues. Ian Danter here. Hello. Paper Plane from The Quo. After Girls, Girls, Girls, Motley Crue kicked off this hour. This is Planet Rock. This Friday here, you've got a chance to win tickets to see Accept live as Planet Rock's loudest ever summer continues. We've been giving away tickets all through the summer to brilliant shows. Now, Accept are playing two shows over here in Wolverhampton at KK Steel Mill on the 27th of this month, and then London Indigo at the O2 on the 28th with Tailgunner supporting both nights. So this coming Friday, right, August 14th, we're going to be giving away five, count them, five pairs of tickets for you. You listen out for Accept's song Fast as a Shark. Soon as you hear that, you email straight away to this address, win@planetrock.com. And in that email, you put your name, your phone number, where you're from, and at which venue out of the two you would like to see Accept. You will have until the end of that particular hour when you hear the track to get your entry in to qualify. Good luck with all of that. Don't forget to be in it to win it. I mean, don't, as the Stones would say, mess it up.

0: Just one of those songs that when it's played live and the audience hear the intro, it pops like crazy, like at WrestleMania when The Rock walks out. I don't know. You too, where the streets have no name, on Monday Night Rocks on Planet Rock with me, Ian Danter. The Stones before that. And let's face it, they're pretty decent live themselves. Mess It Up from their Hackney Diamonds album from a few years back. They've got a new album out, don't forget The Stones, called Foreign Tongues. Well worth getting your hands on. In 10 to 15 minutes time here, I'm going to play out this week's Dance the Night Away request. It's for Ellen, remembering a short-lived rock night in my home city that she loved. But not before I've stuck on one of the UK's most overlooked bands when it comes to the whole influential thing.
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Planet Rock playing you Sinead within Temptation, and before that UFO and the awesome Only You Can Rock Me. Ian Danter here with Monday Night Rocks, and it is time for Dance the Night Away. This is the part of the show that involves you emailing me at will, ian@planetrock.com, and telling me about that one rock song, that one rock track that always gets you on rock club dance floors, or maybe did back in the day, without fail. And you can also tell me a bit, please, whilst you're at it, about the places that you go or used to go for those rock nights. Evening to Ellen in Sutton Coldfield. She writes, Ian, I know you've talked about Saturday night rock nights at Edwards No. 8 before. I have. But do you remember a rock night in the city at Tracine's? It didn't last very long, but I used to go every week because it was on a midweek night and I always worked on Saturday, so couldn't go out then. Some weeks it was packed, some weeks not so packed, LOL. But I always asked for and got my request played by the DJ, the best of which was Whitesnake. Give me all your love. I'd love to hear that again on your show. Thank you. Yes, Ellen, I did go to Tracine's quite a lot during its short run. On a Thursday night it was, just off Colmore Row in the city centre. Like you say, some weeks were very quiet, but when it was full, it was great fun. That was the place where I first remember hearing Man in the Box by Alice in Chains, which totally blew me away on hearing that, especially through a massive PA system. This one was just great to boogie to as well. I agree, Ellen. Whitesnake.

0: Ian Danter on Monday Night Rocks here at Planet Rock. Short and sweet from Foo Fighters, Big Me. And before that, from 1987, there was Whitesnake, Give Me All Your Love. Especially requested for our Dance the Night Away track this week by Ellen in Sutton Coldfield, who danced happily along to that at the short-lived Tracine's Thursday Night Rock Night in Birmingham, around, this was early 90s sort of time. Thanks for that, Ellen. So how about you then? Yes, you, I'm staring at you, listening to Planet Rock right now. I would really like you to supply me with the song and the story for next week's Dance the Night Away, please. What's that song, that one song, that gets you or always once got you dancing away no matter what? And in what venue did it often happen? Maybe there's a legendary venue that's long gone. Maybe it's still there. Perhaps a club DJ you also want to pay tribute to as well, who you loved. Ian@planetrock.com is my email address. That's how you get in touch. Thank you kindly. Right, more great tunes upcoming for you, and a new parody song with a Queensryche flavour is on the way for you later as well.
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0: Great to have you company. It's Monday Night Rocks on Planet Rock. I'm Ian Dante, looking after things for a while here. Now, in the next hour of my show, I've got a new parody song for the week for you as Jeff Tate of Queensryche fame reveals a skill that he really wants to master away from the mic. But straight after your 9 o'clock news update, I've got a song that featured on the soundtrack to that surfing movie with Keanu Reeves and Patrick Swayze.
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13: Top stories this hour. Almost three quarters of England's now in drought, with the lack of rain meaning reservoirs and rivers aren't naturally filling up. Tens of millions of people are living under restrictions like a hosepipe ban, with warnings the dry weather's hitting harvests and food supply. Meanwhile, firefighters will work into the night to tackle flames burning across Heathland in Hampshire's New Forest National Park. They've spread across the sides of 140 football pitches, sparked from a van fire on the A31 last night. The road's still closed and visitors are asked to stay away. The land's home to a number of rare species. Dave Swallows, the National Fire Chiefs Council's Deputy Wildlife Lead.
14: Things are far from normal. Our current conditions, the vegetation that we're experiencing is nothing like what we'd see in what would be previously a normal summer. The vegetation is extremely dry.
13: A national disaster has been declared after a powerful earthquake struck central Colombia, killing more than 110 people. The 7.4 quake hit just after 7 a.m. local time, around 250 miles from the capital Bogota, with tremors felt in neighboring Ecuador. Gustavo Restrepo lives close to the city of Pereira and says there's a search for survivors.
15: All the buildings that were moving, almost collapsing everything. The services of rescue, they are working on all the properties trying to find people under the debris. If it's continue 1-2 minutes more, I think all these buildings will collapse.
13: Three people, including a 17-year-old boy, have died in a car crash in South Yorkshire. A car came off the road in Rotherham on Saturday night. A much cheaper weight loss pill has been given the approval by the medicines regulator, but the spending watchdog still has to decide whether to offer it on the NHS. The UK is the first European country to sign off on Eli Lilly's Foundayo. And a century-old mystery has been solved. The wreck of a Royal Navy warship has been found off the coast of the Isle of Wight after it sank in 1908. From Sky News, I'm Stevie Shillinglaw.
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Monday Night Rocks on Planet Rock. I'm Ian Danta. Started this hour with LA Guns, Over the Edge, from the Point Break soundtrack. And just there, a song I saw Joe Satriani perform live just lately during his show that he did with Sammy Hagar in Wolverhampton not long back, Surfing with the Alien. OK, the 10th anniversary of Planet Rock Winter's End 2027 is going to be held again at our usual haunt, Treco Bay Holiday Park, South Wales. A four-day event, Winter's End next year, from the 28th to the 31st of January. We've revealed the first 10 bands we'll be playing. In case you weren't aware, Friday night's going to be headlined by Bywater Call, and we're going to round the whole weekend off with an exclusive one-off performance from The Answer. Brilliant stuff. Bo Gregory and The Apocalypse will also be there, Dan Byrne, LN, Ward 16 and The Dust Coder, plus many more bands to be announced over the coming weeks. For more information, accommodation and tickets for Winter's End 2027, just head to planetrock.com/tickets. My parody song for the week is up this hour, but next up, here's a band I mentioned earlier who will be Shinedown's support act in the UK this coming November. Those Damn Crows, Let's Go Psycho.

0: Rory Gallagher, Crest of a Wave on Planet Rock. Those Damn Crows before that from last year's number one album, if you please. God-Shaped Hole, that was Let's Go Psycho for you. It is Monday Night Rocks with me, Ian Danter, my parody song for the week on the way. As Jeff Tate, once of Queensryche, tells US radio, there's a skill that he's desperate to master away from music. But next, though, a song that might have Peter Kay saying, oh, I like it load, but I don't like it this load. Oh, there's load and there's load, isn't it?
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0: Planet Rock playing your T-Rex, Jeepster, Kiss before that with I Love It Loud. Ian Danta here with Monday Night Rock. So I've just been joined in the studio by Jeff Tate of Queensryche fame. Jeff, I'm hearing that from an interview you just did in the States, you are really keen to learn how to cook. Why is that?
1: Well, Ian, my doctor said I'm going to have to start eating healthy because of not eating right on tour all these years. I can no longer just live on takeouts and junk food.
0: Oh, I'm sorry to hear that, Jeff. So what is it that you're suffering with?

0: has it just begun?
1: Yeah, I can really empathise with this, Jeff. I mean, I can't resist eating sourdough bread, but it gives me incredible indigestion. Does that make me a sourdough masochist? Wait, no?

0: with violent acidity.
1: Well, I think it's brilliant, Jeff, that you're getting into this cooking thing to improve your health and nutrition. So, you obviously went to a GP to discuss this. What did the doctor say to you?
2: Well, I recorded it. Sounded like this.
0: Visualise your gut. Record what you're putting into it. If you eat salads and vegetables and stop eating rubbish, you

0: Joanne Shaw Taylor and Hailstorm back to back on Planet Rock. And you also heard my daft parody of Silent Lucidity by Queensryche, as Jeff Tate has told American radio he wants to master cookery. I hope that song raised a smile or a chuckle at your end. That, after all, is why I put it there. You're with Planet Rock and Ian Danter. More quality items on the way.
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0: Still got an hour of Monday Night Rocks to come after your 10 o'clock news bulletin with me, Ian Danter. In the next hour, the bruising new single from the Lord of the Riffs.
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18: The top stories this hour. Nearly three quarters of England is now officially in drought. Large parts of the country are using water faster than it can be replenished by nature. Temperatures are forecast to hit 36 degrees Celsius by Thursday. Farmers are warning the fifth heatwave of the year is likely to destroy any prospect of a good quality harvest. Professor Marco Springmans, a climate change expert.
19: What is more concerning is the price of foods. So when we have any kind of climate-related yield shock or any yield shock per se, then prices usually go up, so food will be more expensive. At the moment, we have fairly high yield shocks, up to even 20%.
18: Firefighters will work into the night to tackle flames burning across Heathland in Hampshire's New Forest National Park. They've spread across the size of 140 football pitches from a van fire on the A31 last night. Colombian officials say more than 110 people have been killed in a powerful earthquake, with tremors felt in neighbouring Ecuador. Buildings have collapsed, with crowds of people seen digging through huge piles of rubble. The epicentre is near the city of Pereira. Gustavo Restrepo lives around 20 miles west in La Vajinha.
20: The churches here, they collapsed. Maybe more than 50 buildings collapsed. I don't know about if people died or not, but Everywhere is closed. We don't have water, no electricity, no gas, and nothing.
18: A record 230 people have arrived in the UK, having crossed the channel on a single small boat. Pictures show people in life jackets packed onto an inflatable. Downing Street says it's not possible to just block the early release of two of PC Andrew Harper's killers. To keep the pair locked up, all manslaughter offenders would also need to be exempt from a prison overcrowding scheme. And experts say safety glasses to watch Wednesday's eclipse have all but sold out online, as they warn against buying knock-off alternatives. Cheaper options may not stop harmful solar radiation damaging eyes. From Sky News, I'm Amani Rana.
17: Monday Night

passing my way. And I really didn't have to stop. It just kept on going. And so castles made of sand slips into the sea.

It's Monday Night Rocks on Planet Rock. How are you? Well, I hope. Ian Danter here playing you Billy Idol's White Wedding, followed up with Jimi Hendrix and Castles Made of Sand. Now, Jimmy knew a riff when he saw one. So does Tony Iommi, the Lord of the Riffs. Now, Tony's bringing out a solo album entitled From the Dark in October. A great band backing him up as well, including the mega singer who's been around for a while, Jorn Lander. Here's the first song we've heard from this project. It's called World Alone.

0: Monday Night Rocks on Planet Rock. You heard Tony Iommi's new one, World Alone. And I just played you Bruce Springsteen, The Rising. That Bruce stuff is the sort of vibe that Loz loves to bring you on his stateside show that follows on from me at 11 p.m. tonight. Americana styles coming out of his ears on that show. He's got the likes of Jay Buchanan, Lainey Wilson and Greta Van Fleet to play you on the stateside playlist tonight. If epics are your thing, meantime, I've got not one but two lined up shortly for you as a reminder of the Planet Rock show that gives length a bit of respect.
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2: I want to tell you a story about the house went blue. I come home one Friday, had to tell the landlady I done lost my job. She said, that don't confront me, long as I get my money next Friday. Now next Friday I come, I didn't get the rent, and out the door I went.

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She said, that don't confront me. Long as I get my money next Friday. Now next Friday I come out in Atherin, and out the door I went.

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He said, I don't know, man. She kind of funny and all. I said, I know. Everybody funny.

Blackstone Cherry on Planet Rock. This is Monday Night Rocks with me, Ian Danton. Before that, an epic from George Thorogood. One bourbon, one scotch, one beer. Epics, you say? Well, the long player is the home of the epic here on Planet Rock every Sunday evening from 5. Mark Jeeves is your host, playing your requests for all the long songs you want to hear. You also get double, even triple shots of one artist playing back-to-back that you've requested, like Thin Lizzy yesterday. And Mark had long cuts last night as well from the likes of Yes, Rainbow and Bad Company that you asked for. It's available to catch up on via the Rayo app. Like all our shows, here's the sort of thing that fits right into the long player, The Doors.

0: Doors, Light My Fire for you there on Planet Rock, and more of that kind of epic awesomeness can be found on the Long Player Show, back with Mark Jeeves next Sunday. It starts at 5 o'clock in the evening through till 9 p.m. with long songs aplenty. It's Monday Night Rocks heading up towards 11 p.m. and that is when Loz will get like Spider-Man and swing you over stateside.
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Monday Night Rocks on Planet Rock with me, Ian Danter. 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

0: Well, that'll just about ding-dang do it for Monday Night Rocks this evening. Ian Danter signing off. Thank you so much for taking the time to tune in this evening. Hope you enjoyed the show. If you missed any of Monday Night Rocks tonight, including the Daft Queensryche parody I played out, or Ellen's Dance the Night Away request for Whitesnake, and you want to catch up, well, the Rayo app is your one-stop shop for all things Planet Rock. 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I will be back next Monday, 7 p.m. on the dot for four more hours of fun and frolics. But Loz is all pumped up with adrenaline, ready to take you stateside next. So keep it right here at Planet Rock.
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3: The top stories this hour. Four more areas of England entering drought means the conditions now apply to almost three quarters of the country. Sustained rains not forecast, meaning rivers and reservoirs aren't getting a chance to replenish the water being used. Temperatures are expected to reach 36 degrees Celsius again this week. It's impacting harvests. West Sussex farmer Franz Dubois is worried.
4: Livestock farmers are struggling. They've got no grass to feed their cows, so they're starting to feed their winter feed, which is not a good time of year to be doing that when they should be grazing the grass. But if you look at the national situation and then the situation across Europe, put that all together and it's a recipe for, again, inflation on food.
3: Andy Burnham has reportedly told his Justice Secretary to find a way to keep the killers of PC Andrew Harper behind bars when the early release scheme comes into effect in October. It follows Downing Street's announcement earlier today that it's not possible for the government to exempt one or two offenders convicted of manslaughter. More than 110 people have been killed in an earthquake in Colombia. It's brought buildings down, with rescuers searching rubble for survivors. An off-duty student police officer serving with the Greater Manchester Force has been charged in West Yorkshire on suspicion of rape and kidnap. 23-year-old Mohammed Hassan was detained after a chase on the M62 on Saturday. Councils in the UK have been promised more powers to stop bookies and vape shops opening in their areas. Stevie Shillinglaw reports.
5: The government plans to scrap a rule called Aim to Permit, which made it harder for local authorities to say no to gambling stores. Anywhere selling e-cigarettes or offering 24-hour slot and fruit machines will also require planning permission. Prime Minister Andy Burnham says the changes, expected next year, will put communities back in control of their high streets. But the Betting and Gambling Council says empty units are a bigger problem.
3: And three football federations have co-signed an open letter accusing FIFA President Gianni Infantino of breaking trust. It's after his now-ditched plan to sell stakes in the World Cup. From Sky News, I'm Imani Rana.
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6: Yes, good evening. This is Stateside and it's Planet Rock, of course, with me, Loz Guest, serving up another hour of frankly incredible Americana music for your listening pleasure. I mean, I would say incredible because it's my show, isn't it? But I am pretty confident in what I've got lined up for you. New stuff from the Brothers Osborne. I've also got Lainey Wilson, Jelly Roll, Stephen Wilson Jr., Casey Musgraves, classic Tom Petty, and the frankly epic new single from Greta Van Fleet, which we'll get to soon enough. But let's kick things off with the Kings of Leon. This is Red Morning Light.
7: No, you could.

Ashley McBride with Arkansas Mud. Mud, I tell you what, chance to be a fine thing round here. I've been doing a rain dance, but clearly having zero effect on the weather. Ahead of Ashley, it was Kings of Leon with Red Morning Light. And it's me, Loz Guest, here on Planet Rock with loads of great Americana music for you, including this one, which every so often you get a piece of music where I think you should just stop what you're doing, pay attention, listen. This is one of those occasions. It's Greta Van Fleet and Saw You Stand.

0: Lainey Wilson can't sit still. I was reminded of the fact that Lainey actually appears in Yellowstone, the TV show. Yeah, she's one of the characters in it. And I've totally forgotten, but I've had to re-watch the entire series again from the start because my wife didn't watch it the first time. And now she wants to watch it and I have to watch it with her. Never mind, not exactly a hardship. Right, back soon, I've got some Jelly Roll, also Stephen Wilson Jr. and the brand new single from Brothers Osborne.
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Stephen Wilson Jr. there doing that country grunge thing that he does so well. Well, quite literally on that one, featuring a nod towards the Pixies, of course, Where Is My Mind, incorporated in that song. I'm sure you probably spotted it. But yeah, brand new track, that is Hardwired, featuring Miranda Lambert. Love it. And before that, we had Jelly Roll with Halfway to Hell here on Planet Rock. This is Stateside with me, Loz Guest. Plenty more brilliant Americana music to come from the likes of Jay Buchanan, actually, in just a moment. But before we get to Jay, we've got this from the Brothers Osborne. Brand new single. This is R.I.P.

0: The supremely talented Jay Buchanan there of Rival Sons. That was Deep Swimming from a pretty recent solo record, which was, released not so very long ago. I think it was an itch he needed to scratch. And I've heard on the grapevine that Rival Sons are coming back with a proper rock album pretty soon, which I know lots of people, including myself, will be looking forward to. All right, on the way, I've got some Tom Petty, Casey Musgraves, and a new track from Bywater Call here on Planet Rock.
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Yeesh, 335 days is quite a long time, I suppose. My advice would be to not lower your standards. Anyone listening right now who's enduring their own dry spell, patience is a virtue and equally frustrating, I suppose. But yeah, Casey Musgraves, great song. And before that, we had Tom Petty with Cabin Down Below. Up next, this next band will be headlining Planet Rock's Winter's End Festival in Jan of next year. What a segue this is. 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Okay, so head to planetrock.com and head to the ticket section for more information. 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

0: There we go. That'll do for tonight. Thank you so much for stopping by. Much appreciated. And let's reconvene to be continued around about this time next week here on Planet Rock. Just subtract an hour, obviously. Otherwise, you'll miss it.
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14: The top stories this hour. Almost three quarters of England is now officially in drought after the driest July in almost 200 years. Large parts of the country will fall under amber heat health alerts, with temperatures expected to reach 36 degrees Celsius by Thursday. Firefighters will work into the night to tackle flames burning across Heathland in Hampshire's New Forest National Park. They've spread across the size of 140 football pitches, sparked from a van fire on the A31 on Sunday. The road's still closed and visitors are asked to stay away. The land's home to a number of rare species. Dave Swallows, the National Fire Chief Council's deputy wildfire lead.
15: Things are far from normal. Our current conditions, the vegetation that we're experiencing is nothing like what we'd see in what would be previously a normal summer. The vegetation is extremely dry.
14: Andy Burnham has told his Justice Secretary to find a way to keep the killers of PC Andrew Harper behind bars when the early release scheme comes into effect in October. It comes just hours after a government spokesperson announced it wasn't possible for the two men to be given exemption from the programme. At least 110 people have been killed in Colombia after a powerful earthquake near Pereira brought down buildings, leaving others trapped. Footage shows crushed cars and people fleeing through clouds of dust. The UK has become the first European nation to approve a pill to help with weight loss and diabetes. Foundayo has been authorised by the medicines regulator and will now be evaluated by the spending watchdog. And Great Britain's claimed a first gold medal at the European Athletics Championships in Birmingham. Amy Hunt stormed to glory in the 100 metres to claim her first international title. From Sky News, I'm Amani Rana.
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0: 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We are having a brilliant time. 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We got money off the entry tickets, so Dad even bought us all an ice cream with a flake. 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Sammy went green after. 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Love, Leo.
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3: The top stories this hour. Nearly three quarters of England is now officially in drought. Large parts of the country are using water faster than it can be replenished by nature. Temperatures are forecast to hit 36 degrees Celsius by Thursday. Farmers are warning the fifth heatwave of the year is likely to destroy any prospect of a good quality harvest. Professor Marco Springman's a climate change expert.
4: What is more concerning is the price of foods. So when we have any kind of climate-related yield shock or any yield shock per se, then prices usually go up, so food will be more expensive. At the moment, we have fairly high yield shocks, up to even 20%.
3: Rescuers in Colombia are searching through the night for survivors of a powerful earthquake. At least 111 people are known to have died. Barbara Mello works with the World Vision Charity and says the priority is to set up child-friendly areas.
5: These are spaces where children, if they lost their parents or they don't know where they are, can come together, have some space of activities to play, to become children again.
3: Andy Burnham's reportedly told his justice secretary to find a way to keep the killers of PC Andrew Harper behind bars when the early release scheme comes into effect in October. It follows Downing Street's announcement earlier today that it is not possible for the government to exempt one or two offenders convicted of manslaughter. An off-duty student police officer serving with the Greater Manchester Force has been charged in West Yorkshire on suspicion of rape and kidnap. Mohammed Hassan will appear before magistrates tomorrow. Meanwhile, health officials say England could be on the cusp of eliminating hepatitis C after reaching another target towards doing so by 2030. 100,000 people have now been treated under a major programme launched around a decade ago. And experts warning against buying knock-off safety glasses to watch Wednesday's eclipse. Cheap alternatives may not stop the harmful solar radiation from damaging eyes. From Sky News, I'm Imani Rana.
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